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24: The top stories this hour. Former Housing Minister Mayata Fanbule insists she didn't resign from the government as part of a coup. She's denied working with Health Secretary Wes Streeting or his aides to topple the Prime Minister.
25: This is a personal decision. It's a really hard thing for colleagues to go on the record and to say that they have lost confidence in the Prime Minister, that they don't think he can lead us forward. And ultimately, it's not about a coordinated plot, it's about each of us making that decision.
24: She was one of four ministers to quit the government yesterday. Mr. Streeting will meet the Prime Minister later, as around 90 Labour MPs call for him to stand down. Meanwhile, as the PM battles on, the government says it wants to restore hope in the King's speech later. Alicia McKenna has more details.
0: The speech will set out the government's legislative plans for the next parliamentary session. They're expected to include changes to immigration, green energy, the NHS and schools. More than 35 bills will be set out designed to boost the economy and tighten national security. It should be easier to act against state-backed groups. All this as pressure grows on the Prime Minister to quit.
24: In other news, 10 people from remote South Atlantic islands connected to the cruise ship outbreak of hantavirus are to be brought to the UK in case they develop the illness. The group had contact with some passengers on board the MV Hondius. Donald Trump is on his way to China for a state visit, where he's expected to discuss issues like trade with President Xi Jinping. Beijing is a large importer of sanctioned Iranian oil, so the Middle East conflict could also be on the agenda. To sport, and Southampton kept their hopes of an immediate return to the Premier League alive with a 2-1 extra-time victory over Middlesbrough. They'll face Hull City at Wembley next week. And St Mirren will have to play a relegation playoff despite winning 2-0 against Aberdeen. They will finish second from bottom of the Scottish Premiership, with Kilmarnock guaranteeing their top flight status with a 3-1 win at home to Dundee. Elsewhere, Dundee United drew 0-0 with Livingston. From Sky News, I'm Stevie Shillinglaw.
1: Good morning and thank you for choosing Nation Radio. This is Gary Parker on Early Breakfast, and on the way, Heart, Gwen Stefani, and next up, it's

Heart with a Loan. Before that, Gwen Stefani, What You Waiting For? And A Heart and Take On Me. It's Nation Radio. It's Wednesday morning and it's Gary Parker on Early Breakfast. And it's the 13th of May. If you have your birthday today, big happy birthday to you. You share it with a musical legend who was signed by Motown at just 11 years old and was nicknamed Little Stevie Wonder. He was born Stevland Hardway Judkins on the 13th of May, 1950 in Michigan, USA. And he's just got a huge legacy behind him. Classic albums such as Songs in the Key of Life, Innovations and Talking Book, considered some of the greatest soul albums ever made. Happy birthday, Mr. Stevie Wonder, 76 today.

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0: 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Simon Crunzy is here weekdays from 6 at Nation Radio on Breakfast. And then Dave Sherwood will be here for the drive time at 3. He's got the old school run at 3.30, on the box at 4.30, the vinyl vault at 10 to 5, 5 o'clock, feel good 3, and the translator quiz at 6.30. 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

0: Nation Radio, it's Early Breakfast on a Wednesday morning. I've got the title track from a Madonna album from the 90s to play you soon. And the top stories at 5 and next at Nation. Nation
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18: The top stories this hour. Wes Streeting, a likely Labour leadership contender, will see the embattled Prime Minister later. The Health Secretary and Sir Keir Starmer will meet on the morning of the King's speech. Nearly 100 MPs want him to go, while a similar number are publicly backing the PM. The Observer's political editor, Rachel Sylvester, thinks hanging on could be extremely damaging.
15: I've heard people suggest to me that there's a parallel with Joe Biden, where actually, by sticking around, he made it much, much harder for Kamala Harris to turn things around. And that is the sense that some in the Labour Party now have about Starmer.
18: Meanwhile, the King's Speech will set out the government's plans for the next year as the uncertainty continues over the PM's leadership. Expected measures include changes to immigration, green energy and the NHS. More than 35 bills are due to be announced, including powers to renationalise British Steel. 10 people from remote South Atlantic islands connected to the cruise ship at the centre of the hantavirus outbreak are to be brought to the UK in case they develop the illness. The group had contact with some passengers on the MV Hondius who developed the illness. A new poll suggests almost two-thirds of Brits would support banning smoking in pub gardens. The charity Action on Smoking and Health also found strong backing for smoke-free bus stops, playgrounds and university campuses. Southampton kept their hopes of championship promotion alive with a 2-1 extra-time victory over Middlesbrough in their playoff semi-final. Shea Charles scored the winning goal at St Mary's and defender Ryan Manning says they had to dig deep to get the victory.
19: Once we got back in the game, we started to get on top and I felt like we often puffed a bit. We didn't really have that killer final ball until Shea then put in a brilliant cross. We were probably the first ball of proper quality that went in and thankfully he scores a lot of goals like that.
18: They will face Hull City at Wembley next week. And Big Breaks making a comeback after more than two decades. Paddy McGuinness will host it on BBC Two alongside snooker legend Stephen Henry. From Sky News, I'm Stevie Shillinglaw.
0: Good morning. Welcome to Nation Radio. It's Early Breakfast with Gary Parker. And coming up, Pointer Sisters after Madonna on Nation.

Clean Bandit and Marie, Rockabye, Pointer Sisters with Demi, and Madonna with Ray of Light at Nation Radio. And hopefully that ray of light is going to be landing on you later today. It's a Mega May on Make Me a Winner, and there's £325,000 to be won. Somebody is going to get a call after 5 p.m. today, and it could be you. I'll tell you all the details on how to enter in the next 15 minutes here at Nation Radio. Right now, it's Lola Young and Messy. It's 5:13.

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0: 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We have Ryan Ferry, Let's Stick Together, and Shannon, Let the Music Play. Don't forget, we've got the Nation 80s Takeover here from Midday and Nation Radio. Your interesting fact of the day for a Wednesday, the inventor of the Frisbee, Steady Ed Hedrick, was cremated and had his ashes moulded into a limited edition run of Frisbees after he died. Talk about a legacy. He literally became the thing he loved. Make me a winner!
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0: That's the way it is. Celine Dion, who famously won the Eurovision Song Contest in 1988, representing Switzerland. You might remember this. She performed the song Ne partez pas sans moi and won by just 1 point ahead of the UK entry. Now, if you're a fan of Eurovision, of course, this Saturday, it's the grand final in Vienna. It's the 70th anniversary. And to celebrate here on Nation Radio, we have a European Hits Weekend. We're playing songs by European artists, and there's a few Eurovision favourites thrown in too. 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Nation
1: 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Unexpected item in bagging area. Oh, I'm sorry. Did you have somewhere you needed to be? Just pick that item back up and give it another scan. Unexpected item in bagging area. Nope. Try again. And would you look at that? There's quite a queue building up behind you.
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0: Morning, it's Wednesday and there's £325,000 to be won tonight on Make Me a Winner. It's a Mega May. Keep listening for details. Simon has everything you need to know next on Breakfast here at Nation Radio. And the top stories for the North East, they're first and they're next at Nation.
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14: Here's the top stories this hour, and Sir Keir Starmer's insisted he's going nowhere ahead of what could be a big showdown today. He's meeting the Health Secretary, Wes Streeting, who's seen as a major leadership rival. More than 100 Labour backbenchers and parliamentary private secretaries have written a letter urging the PM to stay in post. Almost as many are publicly calling for him to quit, among them Tonia Antonazzi.
15: I feel like I've done the right thing. I've stood up and said, Keir, time to go. You know, there aren't 80 names on a ballot paper yet. There isn't a name on a ballot paper. Well, no, there isn't a name on a ballot paper yet. But we're going to see one emerging, maybe two emerging pretty soon.
14: Well, this comes as today's King's Speech will set out the government's plans for the next year. Expected measures include changes to immigration, green energy and the NHS. North East Mayor Kim McGuinness is hoping more powers will be devolved to regions like ours so people can have more say on their future.
16: And so now I'd like to see more power devolved to us in the regions so that people can have more of a say over their own future. And that has to be part of the urgent response that we need to see.
14: An Ashington man has been jailed for 15 years after sexually abusing three young boys in Leicestershire and then pretending to be disabled so he wouldn't have to stand trial. John Siddle used a wheelchair and pretended to be mute in interviews, but was seen at an Elvis Presley night walking unaided. His brother, James Siddle, from the same area, has been sentenced to over 2 years for helping John to lie to detectives. A Durham University study reckons young children remember the taste that they experienced in the womb. Researchers found three-year-olds whose mums took carrot capsules during pregnancy reacted better to the smell of carrots. They believe exposure to veggies before birth can affect children's preferences in the future. And finally, over 250 short films and music videos are going to be screened at Sunderland Shorts Film Festival, which is happening this week. The city's biggest film event includes BAFTA winners, workshops, and a red carpet awards ceremony.
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14: Going to be a bit of a washout for the northeast today. Expect showers on and off, possible thundery spells this afternoon. That's your latest. I'm Mickey Welsh.
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17: Good morning. It's 6:02, Wednesday the 13th across the northeast. Currently 6 degrees, feels like 3, and a northerly wind all day. Showers till tea time.
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17: Had a great day, but some great tunes on the radio across the northeast. This is Simon Grundy in the morning, starting your day for a Wednesday. Yep, Brian Adams after Phil Collins. The new song from Alex Warren. We'll check the papers too.

0: Brian Adams, Can't Stop This Thing That I've Started, and before that, Phil Collins. Nation Radio across the northeast. This is Simon Grundy. Good morning, 10 past six. A bit cloudy out there. Spots of rain much of the day, I'm afraid, today. And the front pages of the papers, well, it's all about Downing Street and the leadership of the Labour Party. Will he stay? Will he go? The Guardian is in agreement, saying that Sir Keir Starmer is increasingly confident that he's seen off the immediate threat to his leadership after Wes Streeting failed to raise a formal challenge yesterday. The Health Secretary is due to meet with the PM today, where they're expected to talk candidly about the concerns regarding the Labour Party. So that's on the front page of The Guardian. The Times, Starmer and Streeting set for a number 10 show. Showdown, hours before the King's speech and the state opening of Parliament. From page of The Telegraph, Streeting to confront Starmer. From page of The Sun, crisis? What crisis? Using the same phrase that James Callaghan did, a former Labour Prime Minister, back in 1979 during the winter of discontent, when, of course, Thatcher took the job after a general election. He shrugged off the mutiny in the Labour Party yesterday, and they're talking about the Streeting showdown today. A standoff, says the Mirror. Starmer is fighting, writing that 110 backbenchers and aides have signed a letter of support for Sir Keir Starmer, despite four ministerial resignations yesterday. The eye put up or shut up, Starmer tells his cabinet rebels. From page of the Metro, ministers lose faith in Starmer, and he digs in, though. Number 10, Doubting Street, is what they call it on their front page today. So, all politics. The King is going to be in Parliament today, reading the speech written for him. But before that, there's going to be a summit between Starmer and Streeting. If you don't like politics, then those 2 minutes of your life you're not going to get back. Right now, this is Alex Warren. This is 3 minutes that you're going to really enjoy on Nation Radio Ordinary.
1: They say the holy water's watered down, and this town's lost its faith. Our colours will fade eventually, so if our time is running out, day after day, we'll make the mundane a masterpiece. Oh my, my, oh my, my love, I take one look at you, you're taking me out.

0: Texas, I don't want a lover, I just need a friend. And before that, Alex Warren and the biggest song of last year, Ordinary, at 20 past six. Cloudy this morning, odd spots of rain, I'm afraid. There's also some sunny spells, especially this afternoon, and the showers will give way to more sunshine before the sun sets at 3 minutes past nine tonight, and then up again tomorrow morning at 5:02. And generally a bit overcast for Thursday as well. Friday and the weekend doesn't look too bad. It looks dry by the look of it. Well, Sunday afternoon there might be some showers. But yeah, it's just a cold northerly wind blowing, I'm afraid. That's why temperatures are no more than 12 in the coming days, I'm afraid. 10 today. There is a prediction that there could be a bank holiday scorcher on the way.
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0: And let's see if you can get today's in a survey. 61% of us do this every week, especially after meeting friends and family. 07740 938 500 WhatsApp, Nation Radio Northeast on Facebook. What's your guess? 61% of us do this every week after seeing friends or family. The latest traffic next, though. I'll leave that with you.
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17: I'm Greg Edwards. Good morning. On the main routes so far, traffic is on the move. It's looking good if you're heading out onto the A1M in either direction. No delays showing up on sensors on the A19. That's looking good north and southbound for the time being. If you're using the A690, traffic's on the move. But in Barnard Castle on the A67, they've got some temporary lights while they work on the water mains at the West Lane Junction for several days there. So do expect one or two delays while that work is underway.
13: Travel
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0: Pink and Billy Joel before that. Just gone 6:30. This is Simon Grundy in the morning across the northeast. Fairly cloudy this morning with the odd spot of rain. 6 degrees, feels like 3 in the wind. And it's going to be a northerly wind blowing all day, so it's not going to be that mild. 10, even though the sun's going to be out, feels like 7 in that wind all day. Raining much of the day on and off, even if it's light rain till about tea time. And then the end of the day is not going to be too bad, but it's just going to be cold because of this northerly wind. And the same for the rest of the week. Sunset's 9:03. And up again tomorrow morning at 5:02. And in the news this morning, King Charles will unveil the government's agenda for the year ahead this morning as Keir Starmer fights for his future in Downing Street. It's the state opening of Parliament today, and there are 35 bills and drafts that the King will mention in his speech, which of course is written for him. And a new daily pill could help people coming off weight loss jabs, remaining slim, according to research. Apparently, people that stopped taking the jabs soon put the weight on again, but there's a new drug available in America that could launch here in the UK soon. Trials found that patients given the tablet every day for a year didn't put the weight back on, even though they'd stopped taking the fat jabs. And the weather's making news this morning, as it often does. Forecast showing a four-day warm spell around the 22nd of May, just in time for the bank holiday weekend. It could be 80 degrees down south, could be in the mid-70s here in the northeast. Very nice, which is about 24 degrees. We'll see if that happens for the bank holiday. Let's hope so. And how are you getting on with this morning?
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0: 61% of us do this every week after seeing friends and family. Say it on social media and take a picture and selfies and tell the world that you've met friends or family. That's a good guess, actually, Ray, in this modern world. It's not right. Graham says, morning, Simon. Do 61% of us every week order a takeaway or delivery? Nope. And Chloe says, morning, Simon. Do 61% of us drink alcohol every week? That's not right either. I'd have thought it'd be about 98% or something. Anyway, that's not right. What's your guess? 07740-938-500. WhatsApp, Nation Radio Northeast on Facebook. 61% of us do this every week after, there you go, after seeing friends and family. There's a

0: Kapow, China in your hands. They come to the northeast every year. Easter, they were in Sunderland at the fire station. The year before that, they were in Darlington. And the year before that, I saw them in South Shields at those free Sunday afternoon concerts that aren't free anymore, are they? Gig tonight, though, you can see Example at NX in Newcastle. Also, Christopher Cross this weekend at the Glasshouse in Gateshead on Friday night. James Morrison at the City Hall in Newcastle on Friday as well. And also Peter Kay at the Arena Friday night. Saturday, Lily Allen. And there's two big shows on at the big theatres this week as well. The Choir of Man at the Sunderland Empire until Saturday. And Legally Blonde, the musical, at the Theatre Royal in Newcastle. That's on until Sunday as well. And if you've got preschoolers, they're going to love Justin Fletcher at the Tyne Theatre, Mr. Tumble and all the other characters that he plays. He's a kids' TV legend, and he's on a tour. And he's in the North East on Sunday. Justin Fletcher. What a ledge.
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0: What's your guess this morning? You've still got time. 63% of us do this every week after seeing friends and family. Rebecca says, put your PJs on and relax. Martin Palmer says, call them. Well, as soon as you've seen them, you get home and then you call them. That's not right. What about sending them a text or WhatsApp message telling them that it was good to see them? Jackie Woff, that's a great guess. That is the closest, but there's something else to it. There's a clue. 07740-938-500 WhatsApp, Nation Radio Northeast on Facebook. 61% of us do this every week after seeing friends and family. What is it? Traffic coming up, and then the answer.
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15: I'm Greg Edwards. On the main routes this morning, it's looking good so far. Traffic on the A19 and the A1M all coping well. Same goes for the A690 and the A1231 Sunderland Highway. In Durham, they're still doing work on the A691. Some temporary lights in place not too far from the hospital for a few more days there, so do expect some delays at the busy times. Traffic's on the move on the A66 in the Middlesbrough area and also on the section going over the Pennines. That's the latest.
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0: Are you with me?
1: Are you with me at 8 minutes to seven? The latest news, traffic and weather for the northeast at 7 o'clock in just a moment. Some sunny spells, but also the chance of some rain again through the day today, just like there was yesterday. And boy, did it come down where I was for a while. Did it with you?
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1: And did you get the answer this morning? Nobody's got it exactly right, but the exact answer is we should do this more often, but don't. 61% of us do this every week after seeing friends and family. When you say goodbye to them, the parting shot is, oh, we should do this more often. But don't. That's the answer. There'll be another Mind Masher tomorrow. Are you going, oh? Right, well, let's get Ray on. She's still looking for her husband.

0: Where the hell is my husband, Ray, at almost 7 o'clock? News, traffic, weather for the northeast coming in just a moment. It's quite a nice morning, really. A bit wet, though, on the road, so be careful. Sun coming through the cloud where I am. It is Wednesday, the 13th of May. This is Simon Grundy in the morning until 10 with a northeast update next.
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11: Great top stories this hour. Sir Keir Starmer is set for more pressure today as he holds talks with a potential leadership challenger. He'll meet Health Secretary Wes Streeting on the morning of the King's Speech to Parliament. The PM's defying growing calls to quit as more than 100 MPs have signed a statement supporting him. His deputy leader, David Lammy, says he must be allowed to get on with the job.
12: He has my full support. And what I'd say to colleagues is, look, let's just step back, take a breath. We are in government to do a job of work.
11: Well, like I just mentioned, the King's Speech is going to set out the government's plans for the year ahead. Expected measures include changes to green energy, the NHS and immigration. North East Mayor Kim McGuinness tells us she hopes the government tackle the biggest concern, the cost of living crisis.
13: We're capping our bus fares, we've brought our metro fares down, we're taking direct action to help people reduce their energy bills, creating jobs and supporting people the best we can to fight poverty and to tackle that cost of living crisis that too many people are experiencing.
11: A Northumberland man's been jailed for 15 years after sexually abusing 3 young boys in Leicestershire. John Siddle from Ashington faked being disabled to avoid trial, but he was actually spotted walking around at an Elvis Presley event. His brother James, also from Ashington, got more than 2 years for helping him mislead detectives. Young children seem to favour tastes that they had before they were even born. That's according to a Durham Uni study. They say a group of toddlers whose mums had carrot powder during pregnancy were less likely to dislike the smell when they got older. Speaking of food, there's a warning that some of the UK's most popular shop-bought sandwiches contain alarmingly high levels of salt. Researchers found one actually contained more salt than almost 5 McDonald's cheeseburgers. Health experts are calling for tougher government action on food reformulation. And finally, Sunderland Shorts Film Festival is back this week with more than 250 films showing at venues across the city. The event runs until Friday, featuring the likes of stars Hugh Bonneville and Jodie Whittaker.
9: Weather.
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11: Going to be a bit of a washout for the northeast today. Expect showers on and off, possible thundery spells this afternoon. That's your latest. I'm Mickey Welsh.
14: Good morning, that's us. It's 7.02. Cheers, Mickey. It is Wednesday already. Hump day, midweek Wednesday. It is the 13th. It's currently 6 degrees. Feels like 4. Northerly wind. Yeah, it's going to be cold today and for the rest of the week because of the northerly wind. I know, sunsets tonight, 9.03. Trouble on the trains down south. Bit of a delay if you're going. Otherwise, local roads, rails, metro, absolutely fine so far. If you've got a tip, 0191 548 6767.

80s Tina Turner, What's Love Got To Do With It? At 10 past 7, an Eagle Eye Cherry before that, Mabel's Uncle, Nina Cherry's brother, of course. I can't think of another song he did, but a great tune anyway from the 90s. As we wake up the northeast for this Wednesday, it is the 13th of May today. It's Wednesday. So yes, it's Wine and Steak Wednesday. Have you ever heard this? With my favourite restaurant in Sunderland, we'll get you in on a Wednesday night for their special that is Wine and Steak Wednesday, where you get steak and chips and a bottle of wine to share. Very nice. Now, if you can't go tonight, don't worry. We often say this, you can go next Wednesday, but it can only be a Wednesday. But you've got to enter now, and we'll do a weekly draw at midday. And I've not been for a few weeks. The last couple of occasions that I've tried to get a table, they've been fully booked because they're that popular. 20 years they've been in Sunderland, in that Regency Grade 2 listed building, Sunnyside. And if you want to go, then you can tonight for free. Or next Wednesday. So here's the question. Which of the below is not a city in Italy? Milan, Naples or Sunderland? Tick the box, fill out the form.

There has to be a question. And hopefully you'll win at midday. There's a 12 o'clock draw every Wednesday. And at the moment, it's Wine and Steak Wednesday with Angelo's Ristorante. And of course, it's free to enter. Nationplayer.com and select Nation Radio Northeast and go to the Win tab and you'll see all our current competitions, which this is one of them, Wine and Steak Wednesday. And good luck. I'm salivating just thinking about it. Look at those pictures. Right now, Gracie Abrams at Nation, and then we're back in the 80s.

0: 80s Aztec Camera, and before that, Gracie Abrams last year, 717. The best variety of hits, Nation Radio. It is Wednesday already, Hump Day. This week is flying by. And the latest traffic and travel news in just a moment. Forecast today is mostly cloudy with passing showers, maybe thundery or hail like we got yesterday, because it's so cold. The northerly wind causing that cold temperature, 6 at the minute, but it feels like 4. This afternoon, 10. It's going to feel like 7, and the same in the coming days as well. But the good news is the long-range forecast, and let's hope it's right, because I'm getting excited, that there's going to be a 4-day warm spell, and it's Friday the 22nd, through till the Monday, which of course is the bank holiday. And if that's true, they reckon temperatures down south could be about 27, which is 80 Fahrenheit. And here in the north, it could be mid-20s, which is still very respectable, into the 70s Fahrenheit. Let's hope we don't get northerly winds spoiling the trouble, spoiling the party, where everywhere else is getting a beautiful bank holiday weekend. But that's the long-range forecast from the 22nd, which is the Friday. So I'll meet you in the beer garden. Let's get the latest traffic and travel. Not this morning, though. You're going to need your hat and your gloves. Let's get the latest traffic. The other half was taking the pooch for a walk yesterday. She did have her gloves on. Nation
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2: Welcome back to Costa Coffee's Iced Coffee Forecast. Here to update you on the week ahead. Today, there'll be unexpected adventures moving in from the east, with high chances of bumping into friends and conversations that go on longer than planned. Later this week, expect a refreshing iced coffee, made for picnics with picky bits and nowhere to be until 6. Because whatever the weather, with a Costa iced coffee made with heart in hand, the summer moments we love last. Costa Iced Coffee, made for summer.
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7: I'm Greg Edwards on the A19. It's starting to queue northbound now towards the Tyne Tunnel. And nearby, don't forget, roadworks are underway in Jarrow, affecting the A185 Jarrow Road. Some temporary lights in place at Pilgrim's Way for several months there, so expect one or two delays while that work progresses. On the Castle, the A67 still has temporary lights while they work on the water mains at the West Lane Junction, which might cause a few queues. If you're heading south on the trains on the East Coast Main Line, there are delays south of Grantham.
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Portugal the Man, and there goes Macy Gray at 7:30. A bit cloudy today with rain, showers, maybe some heavy, maybe thundery this afternoon. There's also some sunny spells in the forecast as well, especially after tea. This evening could be dry and bright until the sun sets at 9:03. And then tomorrow, pretty similar, I'm afraid. And Friday, pretty similar. The cold northerly wind as well, 6 at the minute, feels like 4. This afternoon, 10, feeling like 7 degrees. And I love this kind of story. There's a story this morning about Who Wants to Be a Millionaire on the TV with Jeremy Clarkson now, of course. It started 36 series ago with Chris Tarrant. And a million was a lot of money then. It's still a lot of money now, but back in 1998 until now, the value of a million is now worth, in today's money, £505,000. So it's actually halved. Well, it hasn't halved, has it? You're still going to get a million. But back in 1998, when Who Wants to Be a Millionaire started, the perceived value is twice as much as it is now, if that makes any sense. So really, it should be Who Wants to Win 2.2 million to be exactly the same as when the show started 36 series ago. Blimey. Certainly worth having, though. And so's this. Make me a winner. Mega May with Nation Player. Yeah, we're calling it Mega May because there's two winners a week at the moment. And the first one this week is tonight. Only if you're in the draw, though, win £325,000. What would that do? Midweek cash injection in your bank account? A guaranteed winner? Somebody is going to be guaranteed to win that amount of money. You could go to the World Cup. That starts in less than a month's time. Anyway, are you ready? Put yourself in the draw. And hopefully you will win. 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Course charged at the standard rate. Over 18s only, and all the other rules for this network competition are on our website. And lines close, yes, at 5 p.m. today. Then we'll do the draw. Then we'll call the winner. I hope it's you. And transfer 325 grand. To whoever wins. If you're not in the draw, it won't be you, but if you are, you might come out as the winner, so why not give it a go? 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Nation Radio. This is Simon Grundy across the North East, 7:33, and here comes the Jonas Brothers. I'll meet you at the Waffle House. You ever been to America before? IHOP, Denny's, they do the best breakfasts. But that's why they're all massive.

0: 80s Whitney Houston, How Will I Know? 20 to 8. If you love the oldies after 9, our golden hour isn't the 80s today. See if you can get the year from these clues. It was the year that mining in the northeast came to an end with the Westo Colliery closing in South Shields. It was also the year that Andy Cole was on fire for Newcastle United. And after the Taylor report into safety of old football grounds, Roker Park, they decided, Sunderland, that they would build a new Stadium of Light. So that started the planning in this year. Sunderland Marina opened and St. Peter's campus of the university opened its flagship campus alongside the river. So what is our mystery year after 9 o'clock? From those clues, all the songs will be from this mystery year. And talking to the football, obviously Middlesbrough not going to be joining Sunderland and Newcastle in the Premier League next season then. They got beat by Southampton in the semis for the Championship playoff last night. Tonight, there's Man City, Crystal Palace in the Premier League. And then, of course, Man City played Chelsea in the FA Cup final. And then all the Premiership games on Sunday. Sunderland at Everton. Newcastle hosting West Ham with a 5:30 kickoff on Sunday afternoon. If you love your footy. And the latest traffic next, if you're on your way to work.
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18: I'm Greg Edwards. On the A19 northbound, there's a 15-minute queue now towards the Tyne Tunnel, according to the sensors. It's also queuing northbound on the A194M on the approach to the Felling Bypass. Roadwork still underway in Durham. Do expect delays on the A691 just near to the hospital. If you're heading south on the A19 at Billingham, a 10-minute queue now going towards the Portrack interchange this morning. And if you're heading south on the trains on the East Coast Main Line, there are delays south of Grantham.
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Bellamy Brothers, what a classic at Nation Radio at just gone 10 to 8. Bit of showbiz this morning. Israel have sailed through to the final of the Eurovision Song Contest last night with the love-struck pop song called Michelle. The contest's festive atmosphere was upended in recent years because of Israel's military action against Gaza. Five countries have actually pulled out, but they got through. And Boy George from Culture Club was singing with San Marino, but they didn't get through. They failed in last night's semi. And it's also being reported that Johannes, the Strictly Pro, is going to join Emma Willis as co-host of Strictly Come Dancing. Some very unkind comments that that's the BBC just ticking a few boxes again, but you're always going to get those kind of people, aren't you? And happy birthday today, if it's yours. Stevie Wonder is 76 today. Richard Madeley is 70. Natalie Cassidy from EastEnders, 43. Robert Pattinson is 40 today. Yeah, Ropat is 40. That'll make you feel old today. And also celebrating today is Selena Scott off the telly, originally from Scarborough. 75 today. I heard

0: Taylor Swift at almost 8 o'clock. News, traffic and weather for the northeast coming in just a moment. Sunny at the moment, but then again, about half an hour ago, we had some rain where I am. So it's going to be like that all day, and also a northerly wind blowing as well. Today and the coming days, 6 at the minute, feels like 4. Yeah. And today is Wine and Steak Wednesday. Would you like to win both? Yes, please. Coming up.
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0: Right, it's the top stories this hour, and Sir Keir Starmer has insisted he's going nowhere ahead of what could be a big showdown today. He's meeting the Health Secretary, Wes Streeting, who's seen as a major leadership rival. More than 100 Labour backbenchers and parliamentary private secretaries have written a letter urging the PM to stay in post. Almost as many are publicly calling for him to quit, among them Tonia Antonazzi.
1: I feel like I've done the right thing. I've stood up and said, Keir, time to go. You know, there aren't 80 names on a ballot paper yet. There isn't a name on a ballot paper. Well, no, there isn't a name on a ballot paper yet. But we're going to see one emerging, maybe two emerging pretty soon.
0: Well, this comes as today's King's Speech will set out the government's plans for the next year. Expected measures include changes to immigration, green energy and the NHS. North East Mayor Kim McGuinness is hoping more powers will be devolved to regions like ours so people can have more say on their future.
17: And so now I'd like to see more power devolved to us in the regions so that people can have more of a say over their own future. And that has to be part of the urgent response that we need to see.
0: An Ashington man has been jailed for 15 years after sexually abusing three young boys in Leicestershire and then pretending to be disabled so he wouldn't have to stand trial. John Siddle used a wheelchair and pretended to be mute in interviews, but was seen at an Elvis Presley night walking unaided. His brother, James Siddle, from the same area, has been sentenced to over 2 years for helping John to lie to detectives. A Durham University study reckons young children remember the taste that they experienced in the womb. Researchers found three-year-olds whose mums took carrot capsules during pregnancy reacted better to the smell of carrots. They believe exposure to veggies before birth can affect children's preferences in the future. And finally, over 250 short films and music videos are going to be screened at Sunderland Shorts Film Festival, which is happening this week. The city's biggest film event includes BAFTA winners, workshops and a red carpet awards ceremony.
23: Weather.
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0: Going to be a bit of a washout for the northeast today. Expect showers on and off. Possible thundery spells this afternoon. That's your latest. I'm Mickey Welsh.
24: Good morning, that's us. Thanks, Mickey. 8.02 across the northeast on this Wednesday. Hump day, the 13th of May. Yeah, cold at the minute, though. Northerly wind. In fact, it's going to be like this for the next few days. Nation Radio. And on the radio on Nation, Robbie after Lisa.

Bobby and Lisa, Niall and Madonna, all first name terms here. This is Simon until 10 o'clock across the northeast on Nation Radio. Good morning. Cold northerly wind blowing, 6 at the minute, feels like 4. Sunshine this afternoon coming through the cloud, but passing showers as well. Yesterday it really came down with hail. My other half works in a council building that's got a metal roof, and she's on the top floor. Can you imagine how noisy that was? Sometimes she works at home, she is today, but she was in the office yesterday and she said they couldn't even hear each other speak with the hail on the roof. And that might happen again today. There could be a rumble of thunder as well, and it's going to be like this for the next couple of days. The bank holiday weekend apparently is going to be hot. There's going to be 4 days of heat, and that starts on Friday the 22nd of the bank holiday weekend. So let's hope that turns out to be true. And today is Wine and Steak Wednesday. If you've never heard this before, with my favourite restaurant in Sunderland, Angelo's, that's been there for 20 years. Their 20th birthday is in September. And Angelo's, a beautiful Italian restaurant, family owned. And every Wednesday, there's a draw at midday.

from everybody that gets the question right in our free to enter competition. Changes every week. There has to be a question. Which city is not Italian from this list? Milan, Naples, Sunderland. Tick the box, fill out the form, and hopefully you'll win Wine and Steak on a Wednesday, which is one of their specials that they only do on a Wednesday, remember? So if you can't go tonight, because it's short notice, we'll get you in next Wednesday. But it can only be a Wednesday. And I'm trying to get a table for this weekend. The last couple of times I've tried, they've said, oh, I'm sorry, we're fully booked, Simon. And I've said things like, don't you know who I am? I didn't really. But I'm going to try and get in this weekend. So popular after 20 years in Sunderland. Angelo's Ristorante. Brilliant. This free to enter competition, by the way, nationplayer.com. 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This free to enter Wine and Steak Wednesday. I wonder if that's what Niall will cook you if you get to go to his dinner party.

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0: Madonna's Like a Virgin. Before that, and new from Niall Horan, Dinner Party. And Dinner Party Live is at the Arena at the end of the summer. In the autumn, I think. At the Arena this weekend, you got Peter Kay on Friday, Lily Allen on Saturday. Big musicals in the big theatres. The Choir of Man is a big show at the Sunderland Empire till Saturday. And Legally Blonde, the musical, at the Theatre Royal till Sunday. James Morrison is on Friday night at the City Hall in Newcastle. Christopher Cross, Over the River at the Glass House in Gateshead, What Was the Sage, of course. And tonight you can see Example at NX in Newcastle. Not a sellout. I'm surprised. I'd love to go, actually. But then again, yeah, it's a Wednesday. I'm going to stay in. And can you help me with this?
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0: And here's today's news story. Let me see if you can think of a song that relates to this one about scared of heights. Are you scared of heights? I didn't used to be, but I am now. And it's got something to do with your feet, apparently. The sensitivity in the soles of your feet, making every wobble, texture and movement feel more intense. It's your body switching into alert mode, trying to keep you upright and safe. Even if your brain knows you're absolutely fine, your feet are the problem, apparently. So when you step to the edge of a cliff or something and you suddenly feel frozen, sweaty-palmed and a bit dizzy, that surge in sensation isn't weakness, it's instinct, apparently. Your feet are sending your brain extra information just in case you need it. Who knew? What song should I play? 07740 938 500 WhatsApp, Nation Radio Northeast on Facebook. Wuthering Heights, Kate Bush, Head Over Feet, Alanis Morissette. Can you think of anything else? Move Your Feet, Junior Senior. If you can think of a tune, we'll play it before nine. 07740 938 500 WhatsApp, Nation Radio Northeast on Facebook. What song should I play? The latest traffic next, though, for the region on what's turning out to be a busy Wednesday and a bit wet in some places.
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20: I'm Greg Edwards. On the A19 northbound, still a 15-minute queue towards the Tyne Tunnel, according to sensors, and it's queuing northbound on the A194M on the approach to the Felling Bypass. Really busy on routes going into Durham. The A690 is queuing at the Giles Gate roundabout, heading in from the A1M, and it's slow northbound on the A167 towards the Hospital roundabout, taking around 10 minutes to get through. In the Middlesbrough area, there's a northbound queue on the A19, heading towards the full track interchange.
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0: 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So Middlesbrough not joining Sunderland and Newcastle in the Premier League next season. They got beat by Southampton last night in the playoff semi for the Championship promotion. So they'll be having another season in the Championship. Tonight on the telly, if you wanted to watch some footy, there's Premier League, Man City and Crystal Palace. And of course, Saturday is the FA Cup final with Man City and Chelsea. So all the games in the Premier League are this Sunday, which you probably know anyway. Sunderland away at Everton and Newcastle at home to West Ham. Although, didn't the FA Cup final used to be the last game of the season? Not anymore, though. And the forecast today is mostly overcast, with some sunshine coming through the cloud, but there's a lot of rain in the cloud today. There could be a heavy burst like there was yesterday, maybe even a rumble of thunder. And the northerly wind making it feel very, well, less than spring, really. 9.6 is the feels-like temperature in the wind, and similar for the coming days. If you want the five-day weather, nationplayer.com, and select the northeast. Stand on the roads this morning. There's nothing huge to report. The tunnel queue northbound is back to Bolden. It was worse yesterday. Southbound to Billingham on the A19. It's a bit of a queue there. Into Durham, 690, 691, both sides really heavy there. To Whitemare Pool on the 194M, that's really busy. Past the Metro Centre going northbound on the A1, that's also busy. But again, there's nothing to report except for the volume early doors. 0191 548 6767 if you've got a travel tip. And southbound on the trains, if you're heading out of the area going south from Newcastle, Durham, Sunderland, Darlow, whatever, there's problems in Lincolnshire, I think, adding to your journey. Make me a winner! Mega May with Nation Player. Mega May because there's two winners a week. And there's going to be a winner tonight. Will it be you? Well, this year, Make Me a Winner has paid out over £10 million. And the winning continues today with £325,000. Could be yours. 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

0: Culture Club, of course. Karma Chameleon was a massive number one tune in the 80s, 40 years ago. 8:38 right now, though, on this Wednesday, the 13th of May. And Boy George was singing last night in the Eurovision Song Contest semi-final. The first semis last night, and the next one are on Thursday with Angela Scanlon and Rylan hosting. But yeah, Boy George was singing with San Marino, but they didn't get through. So they're not through to the Eurovision Song Contest finals. Of course, the UK always get a bye. We don't have to go through the semis because we were one of the founding members, I think, the BBC of the European Television Union, something like that. So there's a few nations that never have to qualify, and we're one of them. But anyway, five nations have pulled out because of Israel being in it, and Israel have sailed through from last night. A pop song called Michelle managed to get through, and the next semi is on Thursday. If you love Eurovision, yeah. Traffic and travel news coming. Also, more showbiz. More speculation on who's going to be the host of Strictly. Every day, different names. Nation
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13: I'm Greg Edwards. It's looking slow. Sunderland bound on the A1231 Sunderland Highway towards the A19 junction, according to our sensors. And there's still a northbound queue on the A19, taking about 15 minutes to get through to the Tyne Tunnel. The westbound Felling Bypass is slow towards the Huworth traffic lights. And it's slow going into Durham on the A690 from the A1M through to the Giles Gate roundabout. Also slow southbound in Durham at Neville's Cross on the A167.
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0: 10 to 9 on Nation Radio and in the showbiz news. The other day, she's suing Samsung for apparently using her face without permission on an advert or something. Also in the showbiz news, Blues' Lee Ryan has hinted he might do a Jason Orange and just disappear after 25 years in the spotlight now. He's had enough. And Duran Duran say that they won't play Glastonbury unless they are given a headline slot. And also, Strictly Come Dancing, Emma Willis looks like she is going to be the new host of Strictly. And Johannes, the pro from South Africa, has been linked as her co-host. Some unkind comments that that's the BBC ticking a few boxes, but I think that would be pretty good. So that's in the news this morning in the show business world. And happy birthday today to a few people. Robert Pattinson, 40 today. Natalie Cassidy, Sonia from EastEnders, 43. Lorraine McIntosh from Deacon Blue, she's 62 today. Richard Madeley's 70. Selena Scott is 75. Stevie Wonder is 76. Zoe Wanamaker off Harry Potter and My Family, do you remember? 77 today. And Harvey Keitel, actor and director and producer, 87 today. Happy birthday if it's yours. It's the 13th of May.
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0: And thanks for all your suggestions. The news story earlier on was from Science that they've discovered why you might be afraid of heights. And it's not your brain, it's your feet. Apparently your feet can detect wobbling and texture and movement. And it's your soles of your feet that are sending signals all the way up your body to your head. Because your feet may feel swollen or sweaty or a bit dizzy. It's because of your feet sending signals to the top of your head to keep you upright so you don't fall. Wow. So, what song should I play? Head Over Feet, Alanis Morissette, said Tony in Durham. Thank you. Junior Senior, what a banger that was. Alison in Sunderland suggests Move Your Feet. Yeah. Free Fallin' by Tom Petty. Well, hopefully not. Ray in Durham suggested that one. Fall Out Your Feet has come up quite a lot from Crowded House. But I'm going to play this one because it's an absolute banger. Daryl in Sunderland suggested Elvis. Not that one, but that one.

0: New from Alex Warren at Nation, Fever Dream, and an hour of oldies coming up. Sheryl Crow will play. Do you remember China Black? Yeah, a load of boy bands in the 90s. And Shine from Aswad. Every song from what year? Coming up after the Northeast Update at 9. Nation
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0: It's top stories this hour. Keir Starmer's under more pressure today. He's been holding talks with a potential leadership challenger. He's met Health Secretary Wes Streeting this morning on the day of the King's speech to Parliament. The PM's defying growing calls to quit. More than 100 MPs have signed a statement actually supporting him. His deputy David Lammy says he must be allowed to get on with the job.
12: He has my full support. And what I'd say to colleagues is, look, let's just step back, take a breath. We are in government to do a job of work.
0: Well, like I just mentioned, the King's speech is going to set out the government's plans for the year ahead. Expected measures include changes to green energy, the NHS and immigration. North East Mayor Kim McGuinness tells us she hopes the government tackle the biggest concern, the cost of living crisis.
22: We're capping our bus fares, we've brought our metro fares down, we're taking direct action to help people reduce their energy bills, creating jobs and supporting people the best we can to fight poverty and to tackle that cost of living crisis that too many people are experiencing.
0: A Northumberland man's been jailed for 15 years after sexually abusing three young boys in Leicestershire. John Siddle from Ashington faked being disabled to avoid trial, but he was actually spotted walking around at an Elvis Presley event. His brother James, also from Ashington, got more than 2 years for helping him mislead detectives. Young children seem to favour tastes that they had before they were even born. That's according to a Durham Uni study. They say a group of toddlers whose mums had carrot powder during pregnancy were less likely to dislike the smell when they got older. Speaking of food, there's a warning that some of the UK's most popular shop-bought sandwiches contain alarmingly high levels of salt. Researchers found one actually contained more salt than almost five McDonald's cheeseburgers. Health experts are calling for tougher government action on food reformulation. And finally, Sunderland Shorts Film Festival is back this week with more than 250 films showing at venues across the city. The event runs until Friday, featuring the likes of stars Hugh Bonneville and Jodie Whittaker.
23: Weather.
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0: Going to be a bit of a washout for the northeast today. Expect showers on and off, possible thundery spells this afternoon. That's your latest, I'm Mickey Welsh.
25: Cheers, Mickey. Yeah, you can feel that cold northerly wind again, can't you? And let's get today's oldies on for this Hump Day Wednesday. Loads of clues and the biggest songs of the year. What year? And kicks off with Sheryl Crow's debut.

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0: So many boy bands in the 90s, wasn't there? China Black, do you remember that? Searching. And before that, Sheryl Crow at 9:10. Nation Radio across the Northeast. This is Simon Grundy, our golden hour for a Wednesday. What is the mystery year? It was the year that Bryan Adams performed at the Gateshead Stadium. Do you remember that? Concorde landed at Newcastle Airport. It was also the year that in Sunderland, St. Peter's campus of the university opened their flagship campus, and more redevelopment of the River Weir. Sunderland Marina opened as well at the cost of £1 million. So what is our mystery year today? Yahoo launched in America, and Amazon as well. Jeff Bezos out of his garage, just selling books, and then CDs, and then, well, everything. So that started in this year, and the German Lidl supermarket came to Britain for the very first time as well. And we saw a new game show with the magician Paul Daniels.
1: I give the answers, now players have to tell me if they're right answers or they're wrong answers. Right ones put money in the bank, wrong wipes it out again. There's cash and there's mystery prizes on the way to somebody going for the big one, one of our super holidays.
0: Do you remember Wipeout? It was also the year that The Vicar of Dibley started, and Soccer AM, and from America, ER, and Friends.

0: 20 past nine at Nation and Tori Amos. And as we had before that, so what is our mystery year today? Facebook, Nation Radio Northeast. There's an extra clue there. Maybe this will help you. The year that mining in the Northeast came to an end after hundreds of years, Westow Colliery closed. So does that help you with the answer this morning? Also the year that Michael Jackson married Elvis Presley's daughter, Lisa Marie. Not sure why, but that happened in our mystery year. And it was also the year that the Daily Telegraph became the first national newspaper in Britain to launch an online edition, which was, of course, going to be the start of the decline of the newspaper industry as people didn't need to buy a newspaper printed version anymore. And at the pictures...
1: Do you have any special skills?
2: Oh, yes. I do voices.
1: What do you mean, you do voices?
2: Well, I do voices.
3: Yeah! We've come to this planet looking for intelligent life. Oops, we made a mistake.
1: Mr. Hillard, do you consider yourself humorous?
2: I used to. There was a time when I found myself funny. But today, you have proven me wrong. Thank you.
0: Robin Williams was Mrs. Doubtfire, of course. The biggest film of the year was The Lion King. Also, Forrest Gump was huge. Speed, True Lies, Pulp Fiction, Dumb and Dumber, Shawshank Redemption, Four Weddings and a Funeral. Big films. But in what year? And much more to come. Another 90s boy band.
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0: best variety of hits, Nation Radio. What is our mystery year today? The same year, but there's good variety. But what is the year? 07740-938-500 WhatsApp, Nation Radio Northeast on Facebook. It was the year that the Sunderland chairman, Bob Murray, after a review into the safety of old kind of stadiums, decided that Sunderland needed to move out of Roker Park, so the planning of the Stadium of Light started. And in Newcastle, their chairman, John Hall, said that the crumbling terraces needed to be modernised at St James's Park, so they spent £8 million on a new stand at the brand new Gallagher end. What was the year? It was also the year that Bentley's on Homeside in Sunderland became a new shiny nightclub pizzazz. Oh, and the technology involved in this. Listen to this from Moira Stewart on the news.
1: From midnight tonight, anyone with a special telephone will be able to see the number of the person who's ringing. It's a new service from British Telecom called Caller Display, which is designed to deter malicious callers.
0: Ooh, what's the year? And I'm so sorry about this. Let's go!

0: Beautiful South did a version of Everybody's Talking, the old Harry Nilsson song from back in the 70s. This is the 1990s, though. You probably know that. PJ and Duncan before that, I'm so sorry. When they were PJ and Duncan, fresh out of Biker Grove, Ant and Dec, let's get ready to rumble. And they did a big gig at the Whitley Bay Ice Rink because the arena didn't open until the following year, of which they were one of the first turns. I think David Bowie was the first, though. So it's the mid-90s, yep, but 1990 what? And there was a new show on the Beeb.
1: As you all know, we're all gathered here to greet our new vicar. I'm sorry it's such an awful night, I can't fix everything. I think our new vicar has arrived.
2: Hello, I'm Geraldine. Believe you're expecting me.
1: No, I'm expecting our new vicar. Unless, of course, you are the new vicar and they've landed us with a woman. Some sort of insane joke.
2: Oh, dear.
1: Oh, my God!
2: You were expecting a bloke. Beard, Bible, bad breath.
1: Yes, that sort of thing.
2: Yeah. And instead you've got a babe with a bobcat and a magnificent bosom.
1: So I see.
0: Dawn French was the Vicar of Dibley from the first episode, the first of 20 over three series. Do you know, I thought there were more than that. In what year, though? You better be quick. Nation Radio Northeast on Facebook. What'd she guess?
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0: Blur at the beginning of Britpop in the 90s and M People before that. M as in Mike Pickering, who was a producer and DJ at the Hacienda nightclub in Manchester. That was big in the 90s as well. So what's the year?
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0: Answer time. Let me shout out a few people here on Facebook. Sarah Miller was a couple of years out, but I think Bryan Adams was at the Gateshead Stadium twice. So you might be right the year that you met him, but not right the year that I'm featuring. Anne Neville in Farringdon in Sunderland. Yes, Mark Wright said Forrest Gump gave it to me, Simon. Yep, Anne in Sunderland. Ivor in Darlington with his work colleagues, Jenky, Guinea Pig, Gallagher and Chumley. Ian in Ryup, well done. Rob in Newcastle. John in Washington. Pete in Cramlington. There's also Phil in Washington. Deborah Telford, yes. Janice, yes. Ray Kitchen, yes. Pete in Darlington, you're a year away, mate. 1994. Today's mystery year. Well done if you said that. And the CNC Music Factory and the voice of Aretha Franklin.

0: Deeper Love, 1994. Well done if you said that, our golden hour today. Different year, different decade, tomorrow after 9, but I'll see you across the northeast from 6 a.m. for a Thursday morning tomorrow. Have a great day. Let's get the latest update for the northeast, your news and your weather next with Mickey.
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16: Rosie top stories this hour. Wes Streeting avoided reporters' questions after a 16-minute meeting with the Prime Minister at Downing Street earlier. The Health Secretary is one of the favourites to replace Sir Keir Starmer if he goes. He is facing fresh calls to resign from nearly 90 of his own MPs. Angela Rayner, Ed Miliband and Manchester Mayor Andy Burnham are also being mooted for the top job. But politics expert Ava Santina-Evans reckons the PM is safe for now.
17: There is no cross consensus about who should be the successor to Keir Starmer, and it does seem that the soft left and even actually the centre right can't quite seem to get their act together. Until everyone can get behind a couple of candidates, there is going to be no leadership challenge.
16: Well, this all comes as the government says it's looking to restore hope in the King's Speech today. Ministers will set out their plans for the next year, including changes to green energy, schools and immigration. North East Mayor Kim McGuinness tells us what she hopes is tackled.
18: Their biggest concern is the cost of living crisis, and we need to see direct action on that.
16: More parents are considering egg freezing as part of long-term financial planning. A study says rising costs are putting the procedure out of reach for nearly half of women, causing many families to step in to help. Nicola McDonald froze her eggs after being diagnosed with endometriosis and says she didn't consider it an option when she was in her 20s.
19: I feel like it was more of a bit of a taboo subject that people were a bit like, I don't really know what egg freezing is. Yeah, it's maybe something that you're trying to kind of wait to see if it happens naturally, which, again, in hindsight, I wish I'd kind of done a bit earlier.
16: Well, meanwhile, a Durham University study says young children are more likely to enjoy the smell of kale or carrots if their mum ate them whilst she was pregnant. Researchers found early exposure to flavours in the womb could help shape what kids like to eat later on. And finally, Big Break is making a comeback after more than two decades. The snooker-themed game show will be aired on BBC Two. This time round, Paddy McGuinness will be the host, with Stephen Hendry being his sidekick.
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16: Cloudy with scattered showers on and off all day for the northeast. Could get heavy later with the risk of thunder. That's your latest. Stan Mickey Welsh.
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0: Good morning. Here we go then. Wednesday morning show. Thank you for choosing Nation Radio. I'm Mark Collins. I'll be with you through till 1 o'clock this lunchtime. Nation.

And getting us into Wednesday morning show was Kelly Clarkson and My Life Would Suck Without You. Good morning. Welcome along. It's Mark Collins here. I don't know if you've seen the weather forecast for this week, but it's blimmin' freezing. I don't normally put the heating on in May, but last night it finally succumbed. I thought, right, I've got to bite the bullet and put some heating. I'd had enough jumpers on. I'd had a blanket around my legs. A tartan one, it's my favourite one. Had a cup of tea, try and warm myself up. But in the end, I had to put the heating on. What's the date today? 13th of May? No. I do not expect to have the heating on May the 13th. In fact, May to September is a heat-free area in my house.

0: DeBarge with the rhythm of the night here on Nation Radio Northeast. And before that, it was Olivia Rodrigo's new song. It's called Drop Dead. 1994 was this morning's golden hour. If you missed it, Simon took us back to that year between 9 and 10, the year that we lost to Ayrton Senna. Love Is All Around by Wet Wet Wet was the biggest selling song of that year, thanks to Four Weddings and a Funeral. And Schindler's List won 7 Oscars at the Oscars ceremony in LA. Plus, Simon played songs from Aswad, Sheryl Crow and Let Loose. And there's another year for you to guess tomorrow morning between 9 and 10. Here on Nation Radio Northeast. Nation
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0: again. Every time I play that song, I just think of all the flames in the video that went with that song. James Morrison with Nelly Furtado and Broken Strings here on Nation Radio. And before that, I played you Fleetwood Mac, of course, with Go Your Own Way. So, today's the day. 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

0: It's Deacon Blue on Nation Radio for this Wednesday morning. Good morning, I'm Mark Collins. I'll be with you through till 1 o'clock this lunchtime. Before that, Unhealthy from Anne-Marie and Shania Twain. Just before 11 o'clock this morning, we are going to be celebrating the birthday of one of the most influential musicians of the 20th century. His first US number one single was when he was 13 years old. Since then, he's sold over 100 million records and he's received, amongst many, many accolades, 25 Grammy Awards and an Academy Award as well. Find out exactly who just before 11 o'clock this morning here on Nation Radio. Nation
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19: 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Are you?

tour starts in Southampton at St Mary's Stadium at the end of this month. Take that with their current song, You're a Superstar, here on Nation Radio. It's the 13th of May. It was on this day back in 1970, the world premiere of the Beatles film Let It Be took place in New York City. Bruce Springsteen married Julianne Phillips in Oregon on this day in 1985. And on this day in 1996, Oasis became the fastest selling group in history after all 330,000 tickets for their summer shows sold out in just 9 hours. Dionne Warwick was arrested at Miami International Airport for possession of marijuana. That was on this day in 2002. A lot of birthdays today. Happy birthday to rock and roll singer and guitarist Joe Brown. 85 years old today. Would have been Richie Valance's birthday today, born on this day, 1941. Australian Irish-born singer Johnny Logan, he's 76 years old today. Morgan Wallen, I had some help. He's 33 years old today, but celebrating his 76th birthday today, musician, singer, songwriter, record producer, and multi-instrumentalist Stevie Wonder.

0: Happy birthday to Stevie Wonder. 76 years old today. There he is with Part-Time Lover. Here on Nation Radio. Good morning. This is Mark Collins. I hope I find you well this Wednesday morning. We've got the latest news headlines for you next at 11 o'clock. And then play along with Wednesday morning's weekday link. Three songs all linked together. You've got to find out what the third song could be before midday. We'll play at 11:20 this morning here on Nation Radio.
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14: Where's your top stories? And Wes Streeting visited Downing Street earlier for brief talks as the pressure mounts on the Prime Minister to resign. Sir Keir Starmer's facing calls from dozens of his own MPs and the Health Secretary to quit after recent ministerial resignations. But more than 100 others in the party are warning against a leadership contest. Home Office Minister Mike Tapp is calling for his colleagues to put the country first.
20: Every person that puts their head up and says that they don't have that confidence is a notch on the bedpost of Nigel Farage, because he's the only person benefiting from this. So we've got to unite, and I'm really pleased to see Keir Starmer standing firm on this.
14: Well, as the pressure mounts on the PM, the government says it'll look to restore hope in the King's speech today. Policies on immigration and green energy will form part of the legislative agenda. The bodies of three women have been recovered from the sea off the coast of Brighton. Police were called out about 5:45 this morning. They're working to confirm their identities and understand exactly what happened. More parents are now budgeting for their daughters' egg freezing as fertility concerns grow across the country. That's according to a new study. It's found nearly half of women say the cost is stopping them from freezing their eggs. Dr. James Hopkinson tells us there needs to be increased awareness of fertility issues.
21: It's something that needs to be on the agenda of every young person. If you are thinking of delaying fertility and having a family, it's really important to have some baseline tests to make informed decisions.
14: But speaking of young children, and they actually may remember flavours they were exposed to in the womb. According to Durham Uni, three-year-olds reacted more positively to the smell of carrots or kale if their mum ate them during pregnancy. Their findings suggest early exposure may shape food preferences later in childhood. And finally, a new poll has suggested almost two-thirds of us would support banning smoking in pub gardens. The charity Action on Smoking also found strong backing for smoke-free bus stops and playgrounds.
22: Weather.
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14: Cloudy with scattered showers on and off all day for the northeast. Could get heavy later with the risk of thunder. That's your latest. I'm Mickey Welsh.
0: 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Nation.

0: The weekday link is on the way around about 11:20 this morning. I know, you can't wait, can you? You can't wait. Atomic from Blondie on Nation Radio. Before that, Adventures of a Lifetime from Coldplay. And the Cardigans with Love Fool, getting us into another hour of the best variety of hits. £325,000 to be won in less than 6 hours' time.
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0: Yeah, we've got even more chances to win that life-changing cash on Make Me a Winner this month. 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And today, you could win £325,000. 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Calls to that number are charged at the standard rate. You must be over the age of 18. All the rules for this network competition are on our website. Yes, the lines will close at 5 o'clock this afternoon, and then one person will win £325,000. All you've got to do is answer our call. 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

0: Fly Away. There's Lenny Kravitz on Nation Radio and Bruno Mars with his current song, I Just Might, prior to that. Right, it's time for today's weekday link. Today's is a bit more difficult than yesterday's. Today's weekday link is what we call in the trade a blankety blank type weekday link. You remember the show Blankety Blank when they pulled back one of the panels and it went black house and you had to come up with something that went in the blank bit for house. Well, today's is a blankety blank type weekday link. One word links all three songs. I will play you the first two, suss out what the word is that links those two songs. And then tell me what song number three could be. 07740938500 is my WhatsApp number for your guesses, please. And song number one is next here at Nation Radio. Nation
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Poker Face from Lady Gaga is song number two on this morning's weekday link here on Nation Radio. Song number one being Echo Beach from Martha and the Muffins. What is the word that links those two songs? Apply the same logic, please, and come up with song number three. 07740938500 is my WhatsApp number for your guesses here at Nation Radio.

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0: ABC, All of My Heart on Nation Radio. Some good guesses coming in on the weekday link this morning. It could be Mirror in the Bathroom or Rat in the Kitchen. It could be any song with the word hand in the title or anything from Booker T and the MGs. All wrong, I'm afraid. Keep those guesses coming. 07740938500 is the WhatsApp number for your guesses on the weekday link here on Nation Radio.
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Teddy Swims with Mr. Know-It-All here on Nation Radio. Right, today's weekday link went like this. Echo Beach from Martha and the Muffins was song number one. Poker Face from Lady Gaga was song number two. The word towel links them both. Beach towel, face towel. And well done to Anna Howell, whose surname rhymes with towel. She said, how about paper towel?

0: Song number three then on today's Weekday Link was Status Quo with Paper Plane. The word towel linked all three songs today. Beach towel, face towel and paper towel. Simple as that, when you know. There's another one tomorrow morning at 11:20 here on Nation Radio. But on the way next, an hour of 80s songs as we pay homage to our sister station Nation 80s on the Nation 80s Takeover.
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15: The top story is this hour, where Streetings avoided reporters' questions after a 16-minute meeting with the Prime Minister at Downing Street. The Health Secretary is one of the favourites to replace Sir Keir Starmer, who's facing calls to resign from nearly 90 MPs within his own party. Angela Rayner, Ed Miliband and Manchester Mayor Andy Burnham are also being named. Politics expert Avison Tina Evans reckons the Prime Minister's safe for now, though.
16: There is no cross-consensus about who should be the successor to Keir Starmer, and it does seem that the soft left, and even actually the centre-right, can't quite seem to get their act together. Until everyone can get behind a couple of candidates, there is going to be no leadership challenge.
15: Meanwhile, the government says it's looking to restore hope in the King's speech later. Ministers will set out their plans for their next legislative agenda, including changes to immigration, green energy and schools. North East Mayor Kim McGuinness tells us what she hopes is tackled.
17: Their biggest concern is the cost of living crisis, and we need to see direct action on that.
15: More parents are considering egg freezing as part of long-term financial planning. A study says rising costs are putting the procedure out of reach for nearly half of women, causing many families to step in to help. Nicola McDonald froze her eggs after being diagnosed with endometriosis and says she didn't consider it an option in her 20s.
18: I feel like it was more of a bit of a taboo subject that people were a bit like, I don't really know what egg freezing is. Yeah, it's maybe something that you're trying to kind of wait to see if it happens naturally, which, again, in hindsight, I wish I kind of done a bit earlier.
15: Meanwhile, Durham Uni says young children are more likely to enjoy the smell of carrots or kale if mums eat them while pregnant. Researchers found early exposure to flavours in the womb could shape what kids like to eat later on. Over 250 short films and music videos will be screened at Sunderland Shorts Film Festival this week. The city's biggest film event includes BAFTA winners, workshops and a red carpet awards ceremony. And finally, Big Break's making a comeback after more than two decades. The snooker-themed game show will be hosted by Paddy McGuinness with Stephen Hendry as his sidekick.
19: Weather.
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15: Showers for most of the northeast and Teesside this afternoon, some with a risk of hail, feeling cool with highs of 11. That's the latest. I'm Ellie Kumar.
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0: Welcome to your midweek edition of the Nation 80s Takeover here on Nation Radio. Good afternoon. This is Mark Collins. It's nothing but 1980s between now and one, starting with Wham.

It was the Police's only American number one single. Can't believe that. And it was estimated to generate between a quarter to a third of Sting's publishing income. Wow, that's a lot of money. The Police, with Every Breath You Take, here on Nation Radio's Nation 80s Takeover. Circling the Sound from Belinda Carlisle before that. And getting us into Wednesday afternoon's edition, Wham! Edge of Heaven.

0: Well, at the time when it was released, it was the most successful Bond theme ever. Duran Duran with A View to a Kill on the Nation 80s Takeover. And before that, the lady who introduced the world to The Simpsons on her US TV show. It was Tracy Ullman and Breakaway, with songs on the way very shortly from Alison Moyet and Daryl Hall and John Oates next here on Nation Radio.
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Invisible from Alison Moyet, and before that, Daryl Hall and John Oates, and I Can't Go For That, No Can Do, on the Nation 80s Takeover here on Nation Radio. Good afternoon, this is Mark Collins, with a song whose title is Russian for grandmother.

0: comes with Trapped on the Nation 80s takeover from Nation Radio. And before that, from the beginning of the decade, 1980, it was Babushka from Kate Bush. If you've got yourself a smart speaker like an Echo or an Alexa, you can ask it to play Nation 80s at any time of day. 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

0: 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Thank you very much for your company. I'll see you for Thursday morning show tomorrow morning at 10 o'clock. Tony Shepherd's got half an hour of 90s classics from 2 this afternoon, and he's on the way next after the latest headlines, next at 1 on Nation Radio.
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18: I'm in the kitchen with Charlie Bigham. 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
18: Noodles? 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
19: Guilty. And while ovens rule at roasting,
18: the pan is king of noodling.
19: Whether it's pad thai, yakisoba or laksa, finding that perfect texture is a bottomless noodle rabbit hole.
18: But all I have to do is stir it in the pan for 6 minutes, right?
19: Bingo! Try the new Charlie Bigham's Asian pan fry noodle range, handmade in my kitchen.
18: Pan fried in yours.
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20: The top stories this hour. The King says his government will focus on increasing national security and creating a fairer country for all. His Majesty's been making a speech during the state opening of Parliament as Keir Starmer's future in Number 10 remains uncertain. Our political reporter Tom Claiborne has more.
21: His Majesty opened his speech warning that an increasingly volatile world threatened the country's economy, going on to say that upgrading infrastructure like clean energy, airports and roads are key to driving up living standards. The King also told MPs and Lords that changes were coming to the public sector.
22: My ministers will push forward with significant reforms to the police, the National Health Service, and to the criminal justice system to help them deliver services the British people expect.
21: MPs will debate the government's plan this afternoon, with Starmer hoping this will help secure his future.
20: Well, it comes as Starmer continues to fight for his job as Prime Minister. He had a meeting lasting just 16 minutes with a man considered a key leadership challenger. Health Secretary Wes Streeting spoke with Sir Keir Starmer as the Prime Minister rejects growing calls to resign. More parents are now budgeting for their daughters' egg freezing as fertility concerns grow across the UK. That's according to a new study which found nearly half of women say cost is stopping them freezing their eggs. Dr. James Hopkinson says there needs to be increased awareness of fertility issues.
23: It's something that needs to be on the agenda of every young person, male or female. And if you are thinking of delaying fertility and having a family, it's really important to have some baseline tests to make informed decisions.
20: Speaking of young children, and they may remember flavours they were exposed to in the womb. According to Durham Uni, three-year-olds reacted more positively to the smell of carrots or kale if mums ate them during pregnancy. The findings suggest early exposure may shape food preferences later in childhood. And a new poll suggests almost two-thirds of Brits would support banning smoking in pub gardens. The charity Action on Smoking also found backing for smoke-free bus stops and playgrounds.
24: Weather.
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20: Showers for most of the northeast and Teesside this afternoon, some with a risk of hail. Feeling cool with highs of 11. That's the latest. I'm Ellie Kumar. Yeah.
26: Happy hump day. Good afternoon. Tony Shepherd here. Let's get your Wednesday afternoon underway with an indie anthem from The Killers. It's Mr. Brightside playing at Nation.

It's Elton John. I'm still standing at Nation Radio. Do you know, he's really adapted with the times. He's just released a remix album, a dance remix of some classic tracks. You never thought he'd be sort of topping the electronic dance charts, but he has done that over in the States. I mean, you know, he worked with Dua Lipa just before now, so it's been a great few sort of collaborations that he's had remixed. So yeah, still leading the way, a true trailblazer. It's Elton there, and this song was co-written by Robbie Williams. It's the new track from Blue. This is called Flowers, playing here at Nation.

0: Eurythmics and Thorn in My Side on Nation. Thundering through May, aren't we? 13th already. Blimey, it's World Cocktail Day today. That one I can totally get on board with. International Hummus Day, celebrating the popular dip. And also National Receptionists Day, dedicated to those hard-working receptionists. And if that's you, I'm just saluting you right now and letting you know there's a package that's just arrived. Oh, there's also a visitor that just needs signing in there. Make me a
1: player.
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Nation Radio, Tony Shepherd here. Afternoon. That track ended up coming about when Neil Tennant, a long-term admirer of Dusty Springfield's work, insisted on her for their duet. Initially, the record company weren't best pleased about it. They didn't think it would be a great idea, but the fact that she was a huge fan of West End Girls made it all possible, so she agreed to it, and well, the rest is history there. Great track. This is Galantis, David Guetta and Little Mix. It's a collaboration here on Heartbreak Anthem at Nation.

0: Wednesday afternoon across the northeast. This is Nation Radio and I'm Tony Shepherd here with you. Afternoon. So we're getting ready to cheer on the lads as Sunderland prepare for their next Premier League home game against Chelsea. You can catch all the action on Sunday, 24th of May at the Stadium of Light. Kickoff is at 4 p.m. It's going to be a big one. 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

0: I got my Stetson on here, Ella Langley. It's Choosing Texas at Nation Radio, home of the best variety of hits, and the place you'll get some great 90s just moments away. 30 minutes of Back to the 90s coming up. Thanks to Phil for your request. That's in there. Leave that with me. Meantime, let's get you up to date with your latest headlines for 2 o'clock next here at Nation.
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9: The top stories this hour. There's warnings we need to see tougher laws around porn, as it's leading to the normalisation of sexual violence against women and girls.
10: Some of this material really disregards the idea of women's consent.
9: That's one of the country's leading law experts, Durham Uni's Professor Claire McGlynn. She's calling on the government to take greater steps to regulate porn sites and tackle the issue of explicit and violent content being shared on social media platforms.
10: What I've seen is a rise in much more extreme content, and it is very disturbing because it's become so much more normalised. But the key thing for us to remember is that this content is pushed to us algorithmically by these large platforms.
9: Her new book, Exposed, explores how pornography is more accessible than ever and dominated by racist, sexist and violent material. We'll be hearing more from Claire this week on what needs to happen next to protect women and girls. Now, friends of Wes Streeting say he's preparing to resign as health secretary. Sources are claiming he's going to mount a formal challenge for the leadership of the Labour Party. He met the Prime Minister earlier following the dismal showing by the party in last week's election, but the talks only lasted about 16 minutes. Meanwhile, the King says the government will defend the British values of decency, tolerance and respect for difference under our common flag. Charles has set out the legislative agenda at the state opening of Parliament. A man's been jailed for more than 10 years after a fatal hit and run in Sunderland, which killed a woman on Valentine's Day. 27-year-old Rhys Roberts had hit Diane Jones as she crossed the A690 on Durham Road earlier this year. She died at the scene. Roberts, from Sunderland, drove away but handed himself into police the next day. Durham batter Emilio Gay could make his England debut next month at Lord's. England are taking on New Zealand in a three-match test series. We've also had it confirmed Durham director of cricket Marcus North will be the new men's national selector. And chat show host Conan O'Brien will front the Oscars for the third year in a row next year. Organisers say he's a true creative partner.
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9: Showers for most of the northeast and Teesside this afternoon, some with a risk of hail, feeling cool with highs of 11. That's the latest. I'm Ellie Kumar.
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11: Let's get you back to the 90s then. Tony Shepherd here. Good afternoon. It's what weekday afternoons are all about, with Jamiroquai soon for you. A summery sounding track from Will Smith. But first, Nation Radio. Janet Jackson.

All Saints and Never Ever on Nation Radio. Tony Shepherd here. We're back to the 90s. Do you remember Will Smith's movie Wild Wild West? That's been voted one of the worst movies of the 90s. Yeah, it wasn't great, let's be fair. Even Will himself admits that. Fortunately, he was doing better in the charts back in the 90s. Here's Miami playing it.

0: Republica ready to go on Nation Radio. They're back out on tour later on this year. They're going to be playing around some of the venues. I mean, let's face it, they're not stadiums, but they're going to be sort of more intimate venues. So keep an eye out if you're a fan. Some great 90s memories there, courtesy of Republica. Tony Shepherd here. Let's get you more 90s on. We've got a Human League favourite. I mean, their back catalogue spans the 80s, the 90s and beyond. That's coming up. And a great Cher track as well.
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Cher, One by One on Nations. 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Human League and Tell Me When just before that. More 90s from 2 tomorrow. 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Have you got a summer holiday booked? 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

0: Lewis Capaldi, Hold Me While You Wait on Nation Radio. He's released a Live from North America EP just on the back of some of his tour dates across the United States. He's got, of course, teasing new music just around the corner as well. His biggest outdoor UK shows coming up as well. Great character. I've got a lot of time for him. He's been through a lot and he's come out the other side, and it's Lewis Capaldi there on Nation Radio. Okay, let's get you up to date with the headlines for three, then more of the best variety of hits, and we go old school. Great couple of old school tracks at 3:30.
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14: The top stories this hour. We're hearing warnings that widely available extreme porn is normalising sexual violence against women and girls, and tougher action needs to happen. Durham Uni's Professor Claire McGlynn, who's worked on reforming laws around deepfakes and image-based sexual violence, tells us a generation of young men are learning about sex from sites like X and Pornhub, exposed to sexist, racist and violent content.
15: It promotes acts which are non-consensual, and in doing so kind of trivialises it and normalises it. And I worry that this sends a message to not take consent seriously enough.
14: Claire's research, which led to her new book Exposed, found around half of British men admit to regularly watching pornography. Now she's calling on the government to take greater steps to regulate the industry.
15: Some of it is really harmful and abusive content that unfortunately is being viewed by millions every single day.
14: We'll be hearing more from Claire this week on what needs to happen next to protect women and girls. Allies of Wes Streeting claim he's preparing to resign as health secretary and mount a leadership challenge against Sir Keir Starmer. He had talks with the Prime Minister this morning, although he spent just 16 minutes inside Downing Street. A Sunderland man will spend almost 11 years in prison after a hit and run on Valentine's Day where a pedestrian died. Diane Jones was crossing Durham Road in Sunderland when she was hit by 27-year-old Rhys Roberts. He handed himself in to police the next day and was sentenced to over 10 years in jail earlier. Now, a Sunderland uni lecturer has been telling us how the current outbreak of Hunter virus is not the start of another pandemic. We're hearing people isolating after an outbreak of the rat-borne disease on a cruise ship may be allowed home soon. Jo Malkin's a senior lecturer at the uni's medical school.
16: With COVID, the incubation period was much shorter, so it could kind of spread through those populations much faster. The other thing that was really troublesome with COVID is that people could actually spread the infection before they had symptoms.
14: And we're being warned our favourite sandwiches may actually be quite unhealthy. Research suggests some of the UK's most popular shop-bought sardines contain alarmingly high levels of salt.
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14: Showers for most of the northeast and Teesside this afternoon, some with a risk of hail, feeling cool with highs of 11. That's the latest. I'm Ellie Kumar. Nation
0: Radio. Good afternoon. Lovely to be with you. Tony Shepherd here with more of the best variety of hits to get you through your Wednesday afternoon. It's an 80s favourite soon for you after this from Anastasia.

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You'll always remember a little later on. Meantime, new music from Miles Smith and Niall Horan. 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
1: Mirror Signal Maneuver, it's Olivia Rodrigo and Driver's License on Nation Radio. We go old school this time of the afternoon on the old school run. A great couple of old school tracks back to back with some noughties action in just a moment. First, it's Kiss and Crazy, Crazy Nights. Woo!

0: Luke Cantrell and Sean Paul, it's Breathe on Nation, and it was Kiss. Crazy, crazy nights just before that on our old school run. Tomorrow morning, we head back to another mystery year on the Golden Hour, the year that at the cinema, Rain Man was on, as was Who Framed Roger Rabbit, and at the songs in the charts were sounding great. There was a fair smattering of Stock, Aitken and Waterman, I'll be fair with you. So we'll see if we can get some of the best songs from that year on tomorrow morning from 9 to see if you can work it out on the Golden Hour.
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18: I'm Samantha Dean. In Stockton-on-Tees, Yarm Lane's closed due to a building fire from Yarm Road to Buchanan Street. In Durham, the A167 Newcastle Road southbound, the usual slow traffic around the A690 Neville's Cross Bank, adding 10 minutes to your journey. Newcastle and Central Motorway southbound's heavy from Great North Road to City Road. Gateshead and the Gateshead Highway's closed due to major roadworks to demolish the flyover between High Street West and Park Lane.
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24: The top stories this hour. There's warnings we need to see tougher laws around explicit online content, as it's leading to the normalisation of sexual violence against women.
25: Some of this material really disregards the idea of women's consent.
24: That's one of the country's leading law experts, Durham Uni's Professor Claire McGlynn. She's calling on the government to take greater steps to regulate these sites and tackle the issue of explicit and violent content being shared on social media platforms.
25: What I've seen is a rise in much more extreme content. And it is very disturbing because it's become so much more normalised. But the key thing for us to remember is that this content is pushed to us algorithmically by these large platforms.
24: Her new book, Exposed, explores how pornography is more accessible than ever and dominated by racist, sexist and violent material. We'll be hearing more from Claire this week on what needs to happen next to protect women and girls. Downing Street insists the Prime Minister has full confidence in Wes Streeting, despite claims the Health Secretary is about to launch a leadership bid. His allies say he'll resign tomorrow. A man's been jailed for more than 10 years after a fatal hit-and-run in Sunderland, which killed a woman on Valentine's Day. 27-year-old Reese Roberts had hit Diane Jones as she crossed Durham Road earlier this year. Roberts, from Sunderland, drove away but handed himself into police the next day. Now, a medical expert from Sunderland Uni has been explaining the significant differences between hantavirus and COVID. It's as British passengers evacuated from a cruise ship hit by the rat-borne disease are expected to be allowed home soon. Jo Malkin is a senior lecturer at the University of Sunderland's Medical School and says this is not the start of another pandemic.
0: You need to be in really close, prolonged contact. And the other thing about COVID was it was a novel, new virus. There was no immunity in the population. Whereas with hantavirus, we have known about it for a few decades.
24: And Durham batter Emilio Gay could make his England debut next month at Lord's against New Zealand. We've also had it confirmed Durham's director of cricket, Marcus North, will become the new men's national selector.
1: Weather.
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24: Cloudy with some rain tonight and tomorrow, a mix of sun and showers for the northeastern Teesside. Highs of 12. That's the latest. I'm Ellie Kumar.
2: Nation Radio.
4: 167 heading towards Neville's Cross Bank in Durham southbound. That's getting busy at the moment. A19 southbound. Already delays of between 5 and 10 minutes.
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4: Full travel update for the North East in about 20 minutes' time. I'm Dave Sherwood. Drive time across the North East Wednesday afternoon. Faith Hill, Bananarama in a few moments' time. First of all, from that iconic Graceland album, You Can Call Me Al, Paul Simon. You're on Nation Radio.

Across the Northeast, playing the best variety of hits. We are Nation Radio. Simon back at breakfast tomorrow morning, starting off at 6 with another Mind Masher, topical tune at 8, and a golden hour from 9. A whole 60 minutes of great classics, just like that, Bananarama. So far this week, 2007, 1986, 1994 this morning, an 80s year tomorrow. So another classic TV show's going to be rebooted, this time Big Break. And we all went, yay! And then we saw who was going to be presenting it. Stephen Hendry and Paddy McGuinness. Paddy McGuinness. Who thought that was a good idea? This is the guy who killed off Can See Your Voice, Catch Point, Top Gear, Question of Sport. Looks as though this show is dead before it's even started. Why didn't they go with, I don't know, Dennis Taylor or Steve Davis or Mark Williams and John Parrott, together with maybe Brian Connolly, Lee Mack, Mickey Flanagan? We're going to get all the phrases, aren't we? Let the ball see the cue. No breaking, no prizing, all that kind of stuff. With it being Paddy McGuinness, I'm sure you will agree with me. No likey, no watchy. Olivia Dean, Man I Need, Nation Radio.

0: Nation Radio across the northeast playing the best variety of hits. I really did think within the first 15 minutes of the game last night that Middlesbrough were going to make it to the final, and then Southampton came back with two. So the Borough remaining in the Championship next season. FA Cup on Saturday, Chelsea and City, which means the Premier League games are on Sunday. Black Cats away at Everton, Newcastle at West Ham. The final game of the season is at home for the Black Cats, taking on Chelsea. You can see the fixtures, the ticket options, and nationplayer.com. 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That's on the 24th of May. Yeah, they all kick off at 4 p.m. as it's the last Premier League day of the season. In a few moments' time, something from Sister Sledge, Teddy Swims, and the travel news for the Northeast in just a few moments. First of all,
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20: I'm Samantha Dean. At Howden, the A19 southbound's queuing at the Time Tunnel. That's adding around 5 minutes to your journey. The A19 southbound at East Herrington's partially blocked. Slow traffic due to a broken down vehicle from Herrington Interchange to the B1404 Seaton Lane. New Silksworth and Silksworth Lanes closed due to a fallen tree from Silksworth Road to Bainbury Drive. At Stockton-on-Tees, Yarm Lanes closed due to a building fire from Yarm Road to Buchanan Street.
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0: 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I'm Dave Sherwood. Nearly 25 to 5, let's play On The Box. Yesterday's guest was from Debbie Coleman in Sunderland. She said, was it a child's vanity mirror? That was incorrect. What is it?
1: It is 9 inches. I have it for you in a few colors.
2: So we have it in red.
1: Let me swivel back.
2: Yeah, we have the pink. And we also have in black.
0: What do you reckon that item is? What are they trying to get us to buy from one of the shopping channels? Share your guess with me right now. Message me on WhatsApp. What are you thinking? Go on. When you keep hearing that, what's the item that you picture in your mind? Message me now on WhatsApp. 07740 938 500. What are they going on about?
1: It is 9 inches, and I have it for you in a few colors.
2: So we have it in red.
1: Let me swivel back.
2: Yeah, we have the pink, and we also have in black.
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0: Nation Radio playing the best variety of hits. Calvin Harris, Dua Lipa and One Kiss. 20 to 5 playing On The Box. What are they going on about there?
1: It is 9 inches. And I have it for you in a few colors.
2: So we have it in red.
1: Let me swivel back.
2: Yeah, we have the pink. And we also have in black.
0: Catherine Rothery from Peter Lee giving it a go today. She says, Dave, is it a Nintendo Switch?
3: You're rubbish.
0: It's not one of those. It's a great guess, though. Thank you for giving it a go this afternoon. Catherine, we'll play again tomorrow just after 4:30. In a few moments' time, we'll open up the vinyl vault. Karen Caithness from Sunderland's picked the song. She bought it from Berg's on Derwent Street. So this is quite an oldie, yeah? We'll play that in about 10 minutes' time. Stereo MCs in a few moments. And the travel news for the Northeast next.
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25: I'm Samantha Dean at Howden. The A19 southbound's queuing at the Time Tunnel. That's adding around 5 minutes to your journey. The A19 southbound at East Herrington's partially blocked. Slow traffic due to a broken down vehicle from Herrington Interchange to the B1404 Seaton Lane. New Silksworth and Silksworth Lanes closed due to a fallen tree from Silksworth Road to Bainbury Drive. At Stockton-on-Tees, Yarm Lanes closed due to a building fire from Yarm Road to Buchanan Street.
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You're on Nation Radio. Now, can you remember the first vinyl single you ever bought? Where did you buy it from? How much did it cost? What was that single? Let me know. 07740-938-500 on WhatsApp. 07740-938-500. The very first 7-inch single I ever bought, I think I got it from Woolworths. And obviously, my mum bought it, or my nan bought it for me. It was Manhattan Transfer, Jean Dawson. Oh, it was that. Can you believe that? Ra-da-da-da-da. What was the vinyl first for you? 07740-938-500. Karen Caithness from Sunderland bought hers from Berg's Derwent Street. Must be love, madness. Nation Radio. I never

0: Nation Radio, playing the best variety of hits across the Northeast. A week tomorrow, it is the Ivor Novello Awards. She's been nominated alongside Olivia Dean and also Lily Allen. Yeah, it's a line of thing in here. Yeah. Right after the news at 5 o'clock this afternoon, we'll play Celebrity Laughs. This has been going on for about 4 months now. Whose laugh is this? Any idea? Also, we've got a 5 o'clock Feel Good 3 ready to go next with Beyonce and James.
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20: The top stories this hour. We're hearing warnings that widely available extreme online content is normalising sexual violence against women and girls, and tougher action needs to happen. Durham Uni's Professor Claire McGlynn, who's worked on reforming laws around deep fakes and upskirting, tells us a generation of young men are now learning about sex from sites like X, exposed to sexist, racist and violent content.
21: It promotes acts which are non-consensual, and in doing so kind of trivialises it and normalises it. And I worry that this sends a message to not take consent seriously enough.
20: Claire's research, which led to her new book Exposed, found around half of British men admitted to regularly watching pornography. Now she's calling on the government to take greater steps to regulate the industry.
21: Some of it is really harmful and abusive content that unfortunately is being viewed by millions every single day.
20: We'll be hearing more from Claire this week on what needs to happen next to protect women and girls. Allies of Wes Streeting claim he's preparing to resign as health secretary so he can run for the top job himself. He's had talks with the Prime Minister this morning. They spent just 16 minutes inside Downing Street. A Sunderland man will spend almost 11 years in prison after a fatal hit and run on Valentine's Day. Diane Jones was crossing Durham Road in Sunderland when she was hit by 27-year-old Rhys Roberts. He handed himself into police the next day and was sentenced to over 10 years in jail. Now, a Sunderland uni lecturer has been telling us how the current outbreak of hantavirus is not the start of another pandemic. We're hearing people isolating after an outbreak of the rat-borne disease on a cruise ship may be allowed home soon. Jo Malkin's a senior lecturer at the university's medical school.
0: With COVID, the incubation period was much shorter, so it could kind of spread through those populations much faster. The other thing that was really troublesome with COVID is that people could actually spread the infection before they had symptoms.
20: And Boy George says he's so sad he didn't make it to the Eurovision Song Contest final with San Marino. He was performing with Senate and they failed to get through last night's semi.
18: Weather.
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20: Cloudy with some rain tonight and tomorrow. A mix of sun and showers for the northeastern Teesside. Highs of 12. That's the latest. I'm Ellie Kumar.
1: A690 from the A1M all the way down to the Giles Gate roundabout in Durham. That's slow at the moment. 1231 Wessington Way heading out of Sunderland towards the Hilton Grange interchange. That's slow too. A1M northbound Chesley Street to the Angel. Angel to the Metro Centre. Slow going the other way from Metro Centre to the Bowes Incline. That's a bit stop-start as well. Full travel update for the northeast in about 20 minutes' time. I'm Dave Sherwood. 5 o'clock. Feel good. 3 for Wednesday, starting with James.

playing the best variety of hits across the northeast. We are Nation Radio. Owen Paul in a few moments' time. Remember him, my favourite waste of time. Yeah, I'll play that for you. Gracie Abrams as well. Well, bang goes my Saturday night watching Eurovision. Boy George was sent home last night in favour of Israel, so I won't be watching that. That's going to be a bit of a bore fest, and the UK, oh, haven't got a hope in hell's chance. It's 13 minutes past five across the northeast with Nation Radio and Gracie Abrams.

0: I still remember seeing him perform that on Pebble Mill at One. Yeah, that shows an age, doesn't it? And, of course, he was miming, but the sound of the song started way before he started singing. And when the song had finished, well, he was still miming. It was complete utter car crash. 19 minutes past 5, Nation Radio across the northeast with the best variety of hits. I'm Dave Sherwood. We'll play Celebrity Laughs in a few moments' time. There's a connection with the northeast and also music. 4 months that's been going. We'll do that in about 10 minutes' time. Play you something from Oasis, Spandau Ballet, and get the latest travel news for the northeast next.
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13: In Newcastle, the A167M Central Motorway southbound stop start from Great North Road to City Road Swanhouse roundabout. Toft Hill, the A68 partially blocked, congestion due to an accident at Toft Hill Lane. Stockton on Tees and the A19 Tees Viaduct southbound one lane's closed, slow traffic due to a broken down vehicle from Portrack Interchange to the A66. Stockton on Tees Yarm Lane's closed due to a building fire at Yarm Road.
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2: Thank you for coming home. Sorry that the chairs are all warm. I left them here. I could.

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Spanner Ballet and Oasis and the Oasis documentary heading to the IMAX and cinemas across the Northeast later on this year. Also be available on Disney Plus 2. Mimi Webb, new order in just a few moments' time. First of all, celebrity laughs. Yesterday, funny, speaking of Spandau Ballet, Kerry and Sunderland yesterday said Martin Kemp, Music Connection, of course, Spandau Ballet, Northeast Connection, gigs at the fire station. Yeah, I can see where you were coming from there, Kerry. She was incorrect. Which celebrity laugh does that belong to? Message me your guess right now on WhatsApp, 07740-938-500, 07740-938-500. Mimi Webb, Ghost of You, Nation Radio.

0: Nation Radio playing the best variety of hits across the Northeast. Foxy here, Sunday between 4 and 7 with the Nation Network chart. Counting down top 10s from 82, 99 and 2006, nearly 22.6. Let's do celebrity laughs this afternoon then. Whose laugh is that? According to Suzanne Blemmings from Sunderland, it's Peter Kay because he plays the arena on Friday. The music connection is Show Me the Way to Amarillo. I can see the method in your madness, but
1: I'm afraid I have bad news for you.
0: Thank you for giving it a go, Suzanne. We'll play tomorrow just after 5:30. Lady Gaga, Stevie Wonder, who celebrates his birthday today, he's 76. Also, Richard Madeley, 70. Natalie Cassidy, 43. Classic Stevie and Gaga and the Travel News next.
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1: I'm Samantha Dean. In Newcastle, the Central Motorway southbound stop start from Great North Road to City Road. Toft Hill, the A68 partially blocked. Congestion due to an accident at Toft Hill Lane. Stockton-on-Tees, the A19 Tees Viaduct southbound. One lane's closed. Slow traffic due to a broken down vehicle from Haverton Hill Road to the A66 at Middlesbrough. Yarm Lane's closed due to a building fire from Yarm Road to Buchanan Street.
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3: 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So, £325,000 is about to be won. 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Wednesday 13th, not unlucky for whoever picks up this call.
4: Hello?
3: Hello, it's Kate Thornton. How are you?
4: I'm good.
3: Good. Do you know why I'm calling?
4: No.
3: Do you want to have a guess?
4: I think it may be good news.
3: What about if I told you that the news I was ringing with is worth £325,000, because that's what you've just won by picking up my call.
4: Oh my God!
3: Great.
4: Oh my God! Oh my goodness, God! I cannot believe this. Well, that's really good timing, because it's me and my dad's birthday tomorrow. So,
3: happy birthday!
4: I mean, thank you.
3: What's your name?
4: The best one ever. My name's Emma.
3: Emma, you're a very wealthy woman.
4: Well, I never thought I'd hear anyone say that, Kate, so that is...
3: What do you do for a living, Emma?
4: I work for a housing association.
3: I mean, £325,000. It's kind of life-changing money, isn't it?
4: You have no idea how much this is going to change my life and my family's life, because I'm not going to owe them money anymore, so they'll be dirty. They're the bank and mum and dad, so they're going to be really happy about that.
3: So what are you going to do with the money, Emma?
4: I've got my own wee flat, so I'm probably going to do that up a wee bit. I've been, you know the way when you sit and look at people's lovely living rooms and bedrooms and, oh, that would be nice. I've no idea, I've never seen that amount of money in real life, so I'll probably just get a takeaway or something. I've no idea, leaving me to go on a cruise tomorrow, so I maybe just join them now, who knows?
3: You can stow away.
4: Sorry, mum and dad. Yeah, absolutely. I'm going to be in with the captain at this rate. Wow.
3: Emma, what made you enter?
4: I think I've entered it every week since it started, to be honest. It's something I don't even think about now. It's like, time to enter the competition. It just shows you, for anyone out there who thinks there's no point, there absolutely is.
3: Wow, wow, wow. Emma has had the birthday of all birthdays, and we go again this Friday. It's £350,000. It's got to be won. Why shouldn't it be you?
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0: Opal Eye from Taylor Swift Nation Radio across the Northeast, playing the best variety of hits. I'm Dave Sherwood, looking after things until 8 o'clock tonight. And then it's Roberto with the Nation Player 80s at 8. After the news at 6, the Translator Quiz, something from Frankie Goes to Hollywood, and Take That. Yeah, you ready? Stadium of Light, 9th of June.
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15: 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There's warnings we need to see tougher laws around explicit online content as it's leading to the normalisation of sexual violence.
16: Some of this material really disregards the idea of women's consent.
15: That's one of the country's leading law experts, Durham Uni's Professor Claire McGlynn. She's calling on the government to take greater steps to regulate these sites and tackle the issue of explicit and violent content being shared on social media platforms.
16: What I've seen is a rise in much more extreme content. And it is very disturbing because it's become so much more normalised. But the key thing for us to remember is that this content is pushed to us algorithmically by these large platforms.
15: Her new book, Exposed, explores how pornography is more accessible than ever and dominated by racist, sexist and violent material. We'll be hearing more from Claire this week on what needs to happen next to protect women and girls. Downing Street insists the Prime Minister has full confidence in Wes Streeting, despite claims the Health Secretary is about to launch a leadership bid. His allies say he'll resign tomorrow, though. A man's been jailed for more than 10 years after a fatal hit-and-run in Sunderland, which killed a woman on Valentine's Day. 27-year-old Rhys Roberts had hit Diane Jones as she crossed Durham Road earlier this year. Roberts from Sunderland drove away, but handed himself in to police the next day. Now, a medical expert from Sunderland Uni has been explaining the significant differences between hantavirus and COVID. It's as British passengers evacuated from a cruise ship hit by the rat-borne disease are being allowed to leave isolation. Joe Malkin's a senior lecturer at the University of Sunderland Medical School and says this is not the start of another pandemic.
17: You need to be in really close, prolonged contact. And the other thing about COVID was it was a novel, new virus. There was no immunity in the population. Whereas with hantavirus, we haven't known about it for a few decades.
15: And Durham batter Emilio Gay can make his England debut next month at Lord's against New Zealand. We've also had it confirmed Durham's director of cricket, Marcus North, will be leaving to become the new national men's selector.
18: Weather.
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15: Cloudy with some rain tonight and tomorrow, a mix of sun and showers for the northeastern Teesside. Highs of 12. That's the latest. I'm Ellie Kumar.
0: Nation Radio. 81M northbound Chesley Street to the Angel Metro Centre to the Bowes Incline. Yet that's slow. 1231 Wettington Way heading out of the city towards the Hilton Grange interchange. That's slow too. Nation Radio. Across the northeast, playing the best variety of hits. We are Nation Radio. I'm Dave Sherwood at Drive Time. Full travel update for you in about 20 minutes' time with Aretha Franklin and Take That after Frankie.

It doesn't matter how many times I've heard that song, it still picks me up, makes me feel good. Aretha Franklin, Who's Zooming Who, and Take That. We played the Stadium of Light in just under a month's time alongside Belinda Carlisle and The Script. Looking forward to that. Nearly 6:15, Springsteen in a few moments' time. Niall Horan, who starts his UK tour 23rd of September in Newcastle. His latest song in a few moments' time. Nation Radio across the North East with the best variety of hits. I'm Dave Sherwood, and it's making a comeback. Big break. Yay! However, the presenters, Stephen Hendry, all right, and Paddy McGuinness. Really? Who thought that was a good idea? I can't, you know, this is the kiss of death. This thing is already dead before it started. This is the guy that got Catchpoint, Top Gear, Question of Sport, all cancelled. He killed Question of Sport. Why they didn't go with, I don't know, for refereeing, Dennis Taylor or Steve Davis, Mark Williams, John Parrott, as the main presenter, maybe Brian Connolly, Lee Mack, Mickey Flanagan. Now, maybe Mickey. We're going to get all the cliches, like let the ball see the cue and no breaky, no prizey. I'm sure you will agree with me, with it being Paddy McGuinness. No likey, no watchy.

0: across the North East, playing the best variety of hits. We are Nation Radio. Hope you're doing okay this evening. Last night, I went out to one of my favourite restaurants. It's a Cantonese restaurant. It's just outside Consett, where I live, just up from Durham in a place called Leadgate. It's called The Pavilion. Bobby Robson used to go there all the time. Used to take the Newcastle players there after matches and stuff. It's one of the most consistent restaurants I've ever come to. Food is absolutely delicious. And there I was in the corner last night, a little bit antisocial, I know, with my phone, watching Sky Sports and the Southampton Borough game. And had to kind of calm down a little bit. I'm not a Borough fan, by the way. Let's clarify that now. But I wanted to see the Borough back in the Premier League, just to spice things up a little bit, a few more Dunlopies, etc. And the first goal went in the back of the net. Yes, within 15 minutes. Great. Brilliant. Flying now. This is good. And then a 2-1 defeat. So the Borough remaining in the Championship next season. FA Cup this coming Saturday. Chelsea and City, which means all the Premier League games are on Sunday. Newcastle at home to West Ham. Black Cats away at Everton. The final game of the season is at home for the Black Cats, taking on Chelsea 24th of May. Final Premier game of the season. So they all kick off at 4 o'clock. You can see all the remaining fixtures, well, just a couple of them, and the ticket options by going to nationplayer.com, visiting Nation Radio North East. Travel news in a couple of moments' time. Bee Gees, Zara Larsson, and the Translator Quiz 2.
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22: I'm Samantha Dean. In Stockton-on-Tees, Yarm Lane's closed. Traffic congestion due to a building fire from Yarm Road to Buchanan Street. Newcastle, the A167M Central Motorway southbound delays from Great North Road to the A186 City Road Swanhouse roundabout. In Gateshead, the A167 Gateshead Highway, that's closed due to major works to demolish the flyover between the B1426 High Street West and the A184 Park Lane.
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0: Nation Radio across the northeast with the best variety of hits, and with Boy George being sent home from Eurovision and Israel going through, I think Saturday night, we'll watch Saturday Night Fever. Kula and the gang, Dasher in a few moments' time. Let's do the translator quiz. Great British phrasing finished today.
1: Sata kissoja ja koiria.
0: What do you reckon?
1: Sata kissoja ja koiria.
0: Yeah, give me the answer in about 5 minutes' time with Kula and the gang after this from Asher. Dasher. Asher? Dasher.

0: Nation Radio across the northeast with the best variety of hits. I'm back at breakfast tomorrow morning, starting at 6. Another Mind Mash at 8 o'clock. Topical tune, Golden Hour from 9. An 80s year tomorrow. Translator quiz then. Great British phrase in Finnish today.
1: Sataa kissoja ja koiria.
0: Which translates back to...
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0: Another one tomorrow just after 6:30. Travel news for the northeast next, then Roxette and something from Blue.
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16: I'm Samantha Dean. In Stockton on Tees, Yarm Lane's closed. Traffic congestion due to a building fire from Yarm Road to Buchanan Street. In Newcastle, the A167M Central Motorway southbound still heavy. That's from the B1318 Great North Road to City Road Swanhouse roundabout. Gateshead and the A167 Gateshead Highway's closed due to major works to demolish the flyover. Between High Street West, the B1426 and Park Lane.
3: Travel.
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0: Nation Radio playing the best variety of hits across the northeast until Saturday. The Choir of Man at Sunderland Empire, Legally Blonde, Time Theatre at Newcastle, Peter Kay at the Arena on Friday, James Morrison at City Hall, Newcastle, and Christopher Cross at the Glass House. Saturday it's Lily Allen at the Arena and Justin Fletcher at the Time Theatre in Newcastle. Lee Ryan from Blue City is going to be quitting music and entertainment, which she's sat after 25 years. Ladies from Blue in a few moments. Make me a winner.
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0: Ladies from Blue and Flowers, Nation Radio across the North East, playing the best variety of hits. I'm Dave Sherbert of Tribe Time, taking care of business till 8 o'clock tonight. And then the Nation Player, 80s at 8 with Roberto. All right, stay with me. After the news at 7 o'clock, we've got a happy hour with the Fine Young Cannibals. And from the 90s, Jade.
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20: The top stories this hour. We're hearing warnings that widely available extreme online content is normalising sexual violence against women and girls, and tougher action needs to happen. Durham Uni's Professor Claire McGlynn, who's worked on reforming laws around deepfakes and upskirting, tells us a generation of young men are now learning about sex from sites like X, exposed to sexist, racist and violent content.
21: It promotes acts which are non-consensual, and in doing so kind of trivialises it and normalises it. And I worry that this sends a message to not take consent seriously enough.
20: Claire's research, which led to her new book, Exposed, found around half of British men admit to regularly watching pornography. Now she's calling on the government to take greater steps to regulate the industry.
21: Some of it is really harmful and abusive content that unfortunately is being viewed by millions every single day.
20: We'll be hearing more from Claire this week on what needs to happen next to protect women and girls. Allies of Wes Streeting claim he's preparing to resign as health secretary so he can run for the top job himself. He had talks with the Prime Minister this morning, although spent just 16 minutes inside Downing Street. A Sunderland man will spend almost 11 years in prison after a fatal hit and run on Valentine's Day. Diane Jones was crossing Durham Road in Sunderland when she was hit by 27-year-old Rhys Roberts. He handed himself in to police the next day and was sentenced to over 10 years in jail earlier. Now, a Sunderland uni lecturer has been telling us how the current outbreak of hantavirus is not the start of another pandemic. We're hearing that people isolating after an outbreak of the rat-borne disease on a cruise ship will be allowed home soon. Jo Malkin's a senior lecturer at the uni's medical school.
0: With COVID, the incubation period was much shorter, so it could kind of spread through those populations much faster. The other thing that was really troublesome with COVID is that people could actually spread the infection before they had symptoms.
20: And Boy George says he's so sad that he didn't make it to the Eurovision final with San Marino. He was performing with Senet, but they failed to get through last night's semi.
18: Weather.
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20: Cloudy with some rain tonight and tomorrow, a mix of sun and showers for the northeastern Teesside. Highs of 12. That's the latest. I'm Ellie Kumar.
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1: Still a little bit busy on the A1M going northbound Chesley Street to the Angel and Metro Centre to the Bowes Incline and at the Tyne Tunnel southbound. Delays of still 5 to 10 minutes. Across the North East, playing the best variety of hits. We are Nation Radio. I'm Dave Sherwood with the Fine Young Cannibals and Jade. First of all, starting off the happy hour, George and Mary.

Nation Radio across the Northeast with the best variety of hits on Dave's show. It's so good to hear that again. Jay, Don't Walk Away. Happy hour until 8 o'clock tonight. Sydney Youngblood in a few moments' time. Also, Katy Perry to Eurovision this weekend, which means it's a European hits weekend. We're going to be playing songs by European artists, and there's going to be a few Eurovision favourites thrown in there too. I wonder if we'll play maybe Nicole and A Little Piece, or Bugs Fizz, Making Your Mind Up, or Love City Groove, Love City Groove. Maybe Katrina, Love Shiner. No, maybe not. Maybe not Bugs Fizz. Maybe not Nicole. No, maybe none of those, actually. You don't want to hear them, do you? All right, Katy Perry now, Firework, Nation Radio.

0: left the US military to take up singing. Once did "I'm a Star, Get Me Out of Here" in Germany, and he was the first person to leave. Sydney Youngblood, "If Only I Could." Nation Radio across the Northeast with the best variety of hits. Happy Hour till 8 o'clock tonight. And then the Nation Player, 80s at 8. 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

0: You've got big dreams. You want fame. Well, fame costs. And right here is where you're going to start paying in sweat. Monday night, 8:30, BBC One. Are you allowed to start up and watch it? Fame, Irene Cara, Nation Radio across the Northeast. Rembrandt's Neil Diamond in a few moments' time. Make me a winner. The lines are back open. £350,000. How do you win? I'll tell you in 10.
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0: 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We are Nation Radio. Remember, Simon Grundy back at breakfast between 6 and 10 again tomorrow. It's also here now on a Sunday from 10 a.m. too. Walk the Moon, Patrice Rushen in a few moments' time.
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0: Walk the Moon, Shut Up and Dance, Nation Radio across the Northeast with the best variety of hits. Have an enjoyable Wednesday evening. I'll catch up with you again sometime after four tomorrow for another drive time across the Northeast. Roberto's ready to go next after eight with the Nation Player, 80s at 8. Starting off with David Bowie and Depeche Mode.
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9: We have broken the back of the week, thank goodness. Bring on that weekend. I hope you're well. It's just after 8 for your Wednesday. I'm Roberto with Ray on the way after we kick off with three big ones from the 80s. I got some David Bowie in here tonight. A song that he wrote with Iggy Pop in like the 70s. Iggy Pop released it, but it wasn't really big until David Bowie released it in the 80s. Any ideas on the song? It's a big one. Got some Jennifer Rush coming up as well and kicking us off, Depeche Mode on Nation.

This is the song I was talking about, the one Iggy Pop wrote with David Bowie. Yeah, China Girl, such a good little tune. It takes care of 80s at 8 here on Nation, and if you want more 80s songs in your life, I'm sure you know what to do, but just in case you don't, head over to Nation Player, our app for your phone or your tablet, and listen to Nation 80s, where you get the best variety of 80s hits. 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I'll get Mariah Carey on for your Wednesday night in a minute, after Ray, who's still looking for her fella.

0: Mariah Carey, Fantasy on Nation. On the show tonight, then, we're going to be talking secrets, your dirty little secrets, and the secret of happiness, actually. I'll tell you more about this soon. I'll get some Ed Sheeran on as well, but first... Make me a winner!
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0: Did you hear what happened earlier on this evening? Oh, this was big. Emma became...

0: Our latest winner to bag a life-changing amount of cash off us. £325,000, and she was just a little bit excited.
1: Oh my goodness, God. I cannot believe this.
0: I love her. And it was a double celebration, actually, because it's also her birthday. She plans to spoil her mum and dad, maybe join them on a cruise and do her flat up. I think she's got money for that and more as well. 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The next chance is this Friday, and we're giving away £350,000. 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

Whether you're listening in the kitchen tonight, on your smart speaker, tidying up after some dinner maybe, possibly in the car on the way home from work. Wow, you've had a late one. Thank you for having us on. There is Billy Joel's Uptown Girl on Nation. It's 8:30 for your Wednesday. I'm Roberto. What do you think then is the secret to happiness? I don't know if you saw this story today. It's something that made me smile, actually. I'll tell you the answer in a minute, see if you agree with it. I've got some Michael McDonald coming up as well. First, though, Chapel Row and Pink Pony Club on Nation.

0: Years and Years on Nation. It's just gone 20 to 9 for your Wednesday nights. I'm Roberto. If you've had one of those kind of Wednesdays, you might need to hear this tonight. What is the secret to happiness? It might put a smile on your face. You might agree with it. I don't know. Apparently, happiness is 6 hours sleep a night, a 20-minute commute to work, and 2 hours a day playing with kids. Who are the people that can survive on 6 hours sleep a night? I call me a princess if you want. I need at least eight. And who are the people who can do 6 hours sleep a night and play with kids for 2 hours a day? I'd be exhausted. Maybe that's just me. Electronic on the way soon. And Alex Warren before nine.
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0: He's just finished the UK leg of his world tour. Fans already desperate for new music. I think they might have a little wait because he's on that tour till like September. There is Alex Warren's Fever Dream playing for your nation as we wrap up your Wednesday. I'm Roberto, nearly nine, so we'll do three big ones from the 90s next. Going to start that with a song that might take you back to your youthful days. It's a lovely little tune all about a teenage crush and daydreaming about them all day long.
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0: 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It involves Olivia Rodrigo. I'll play her new song as well. First, though, three big ones from the 90s.

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the beat and the energy of this song that I just love. Simply Red bringing it for your Wednesday night. Fairground playing for you on Nation. More 90s anthems like that over on our sister station, Nation 90s. You can find it on your DAB radio, your smart speaker, and of course via our app, Nation Player. We're going to head back to the 80s in a minute for some aha. Right now though, Olivia Rodrigo, yeah, she's back. Fans very excited. New album comes out in just under a month's time. And it's filled with sad love songs. This is one of them. Drop Dead on Nation. I know.

0: The sun always shines on TV. It is Nation for your Wednesday night. Thanks for joining me this evening. I hope you will. I'm Roberto. It's just gone 20 past nine. Got some Rod Stewart on the way next. One of his most loved, biggest anthems. I'll also play some Maroon 5 first, though. Make me a winner.
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0: Did you hear what happened earlier on this evening? Oh, this was big. Emma became our latest winner to bag a life-changing amount of cash off us. £325,000, and she was just a little bit excited.
2: Oh my goodness, God. I cannot believe this.
0: I love her. And it was a double celebration, actually, because it's also her birthday. She plans to spoil her mum and dad, maybe join them on a cruise and do her flat up. I think she's got money for that and more as well. The good news is it's Mega May, so every week this month we've got two chances for you to bag life-changing amounts of cash. The next chance is this Friday and we're giving away £350,000. 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

Maroon 5's One More Night on Nation. Do you have any dirty little secrets? Things you'd probably never tell anyone. Apparently loads of us do, and I'm going to tell you some of the grimmest ones in a minute. You will not believe what some people get up to. I'll keep the best variety of hits coming as well. Paul Young on the way after Dermot Kennedy. Kiss Me on Nation.

0: This is the Sound of Nation for your Wednesday nights. It's Paul Young's Come Back and Stay. I'm Roberto, just gone 20 to 10. So, do you have any dirty little secrets? Have you ever blown your nose on a tea towel? Or gone commando because you've run out of clean pants? They are amongst our top dirty little secrets that we would never tell anyone. I mean, just use a bit of toilet roll instead of the tea towel. Unsurprisingly, men have more dirty little secrets than women. My favourite on this list, which was out earlier, I don't know if you saw it, was replacing the toilet seat instead of cleaning it. That's just like the ultimate in laziness, isn't it? And letting the dog clean the plates, you know, by licking them clean. You do put them in the dishwasher after that, don't you? You don't just put them straight back in the cupboard, because, oh, that'd be even worse. Whitney Houston on the way for you soon, and Taylor Swift before 10.
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0: Apparently, we're heading into baby doll season. Does that mean anything to you? There is Taylor Swift and the fate of Ophelia on Nation. If you're a dedicated follower of fashion, you'll know exactly what I'm talking about. Olivia Rodrigo was rocking a baby doll dress the other day to launch her new album. Now Taylor Swift has been seen in one, and fashionistas are like, right, baby doll season is on. Get your baby doll dresses before they sell out. I'm going to pass. Don't think it's really my kind of thing. I will get Noughties at 10 on the way for you next, though. Three massive ones from the Noughties, kicking that off with some Britney.
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0: Have you had the joy of hearing the new song from Teddy Swims yet? It's a little bit on the good side. Stick with me, I'll get it on for you soon. Right now, though, at 10, three big ones from the noughties. I'm Roberto. Hello. Hope you're having a good evening. Maybe you're just starting your night shift. We'll do some night shift check-ins in a little bit as well. I've got Lady Gaga in the noughties at 10 tonight. The Kooks coming up as well. And kicking us off, Britney's Toxic. Claim for your Nation.

Have you seen Lady Gaga in the Devil Wears Prada 2 yet? Some fans thinking she should just stick to singing songs rather than acting. A little bit harsh, but that's their opinion. There is Bad Romance playing for you on Nation. Taking Care of Naughties at 10. I got some Michael Jackson on the way after the brand new one from Teddy Swims. This is awesome. It's a little bit different to his normal stuff. See what you think. Mr. Know-It-All on Nation. She

0: Good evening to Ethan and Danny. Loving Nation tonight on their night shift. That's for you, Michael Jackson. The way you make me feel on Nation. Roberto, we very rarely get to message you because we're so busy, they say. We work on the ambulances. Right now, we've got a moment free, so I thought we'd say hi. Thank you for being there. Thank you for having us on. And of course, thank you for everything you do, keeping everyone safe. I hope it's a nice, quiet shift for you. Come and get yourself a night shift check-in by saying hi on our Facebook page. Just tell me who you are, what you're doing. Simple as that. Get involved by just searching for Nation. I've got a Cher song on the way for you next that is probably most famous for the fact that she used kind of auto-tune really heavily in it to create this kind of robot effect. Got the Pet Shop Boys coming up as well.
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Up, boys. It's a sin on Nation. Going to play it for Jasmine Holloway, flying solo tonight with the tunes keeping her going on her night shift. She's cleaning all the way through till 6 a.m. tomorrow morning. That's an awful lot of cleaning. I'll keep you going with some Sonny coming up in a bit. Right now, Tom Grennan, How Does It Feel on Nation?

0: Sonic on Nation, where you get the best variety of hits. Heading back to the mid-70s next for a Boston tune that is all about these songs that just give you a lift. Take That's brand new one before 11, but first... 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
0: Did you hear what happened earlier on this evening? Oh, this was big. Emma became our latest winner to bag a life-changing amount of cash off us. £325,000, and she was just a little bit excited.
2: Oh my God! Oh my goodness, God. I cannot believe this.
0: I love that. And it was a double celebration, actually, because it's also her birthday. She plans to spoil her mum and dad, maybe join them on a cruise and do her flat up. I think she's got money for that and more as well. The good news is it's Mega May, so every week this month we've got two chances for you to bag life-changing amounts of cash. The next chance is this Friday and we're giving away £350,000. 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
14: 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Are you?

0: to let you know you're a superstar and I'm yours.
1: 16 days and counting. If you know exactly what I'm talking about, then you are a massive Take That fan. There they are. You're a superstar on Nation. Obviously, their brand new tour starts in just 16 days. I think that song's going to go down really well on tour. Such an anthem. I'm Roberto. Thanks for having me on tonight. If you're on your night shift, as always, good luck with it. Stick with us. We'll get you through with the best variety of hits. And if you're off to bed, well, sweet dreams. I'll see you back here tomorrow evening from 8. Have a great Thursday.
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11: Right, home from work. 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
12: Mom!
11: Up the stairs for something. 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
11: 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Done. 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

with me. 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Thank you for joining us this morning. Tim Allen here with a reminder about the old school run. Yes, a couple of tunes, a couple of old school tunes for the school run every weekday, 3:30, only here at Nation Radio.

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